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1: With SRN News, I'm John Scott. President Trump at a cabinet meeting Wednesday at the White House taking questions from reporters, questioning where the administration stands on negotiations with Iran. Correspondent Laura Winters reports.
2: They're negotiating on fumes. But we'll see what happens. Maybe we have to go back and finish it. Maybe we don't.
3: President Trump telling reporters at the cabinet meeting that he is not satisfied with the current Iran deal. The president asked about a timeline.
2: Right now, I think it looks like they want to just make a deal. I don't think they have a choice. They're just going back to the internet because they're getting clobbered. Their economy is in free fall.
3: Laura Winters reporting.
1: SpaceX Starship launches. Well, they're now on hold pending an investigation into last week's test flight that resulted in a mishap. This is SRN News.
4: We've unlocked the vaults and we're replaying Casey Kasem's American Top 40, the 70s. This week is from June 5th, 1971. 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The Osmonds were double loving. 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
6: $1,400. 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
8: 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Lows level off around 51 tonight under mainly clear skies. Cloudy skies with a few peaks of sun. Tomorrow, slight chance of rain showers. Daytime highs approaching 67. Mainly clear skies tomorrow night. Lows dip down to about 49. Temperatures reach up to 75 Friday under mainly sunny skies. 64 Saturday. I'm meteorologist Derek Height on 105.7 WDNY. Currently 70.
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0: Directly from our health and wellness files, the key to a longer life may be replacing one patty melt a day with tuna melts or swapping a fillet of beef for a salmon fillet. Listen to this. According to a Harvard study we found for you, with over 80,000 people, trading one serving of meat per day for a serving of fish significantly reduces your mortality risk. Yes, your risk of dying. It's because it protects people from hypertension, type 2 diabetes, and cancer while reducing a person's intake of saturated fat and dietary cholesterol. There you go.
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3: All right, all you students out there and grandparents and parents of students, research from the University of Western Ontario finds good grades are absolutely contagious. And when kids are surrounded by friends who earn better grades than they do, their own grades rise over the next year. In a study, kids who had studious friends, they spent more hours studying themselves. They earned higher grades by the end of the school year, and that was true in grade school all the way up through college. Now, it wasn't simply because studious people gravitate toward other studious people. When researchers randomly assigned college roommates, the brainier roommates had a positive influence on the study habits and grades of their less studious roommates. I've seen this myself. I was the less studious one. They studied more each day. They had higher grade point averages. So, there's the bottom line. Here's the equation. Want good grades? Hang out with smart people.

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To the 80s. 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

0: Want to invite you to stay with us because we're coming back with more brain food in a moment. 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
1: With SRN News, I'm John Scott. President Trump at a cabinet meeting Wednesday at the White House, taking questions from reporters, questioning where the administration stands on negotiations with Iran.
2: They're negotiating on fumes. But we'll see what happens. Maybe we have to go back and finish it. Maybe we don't.
1: The president says he was not satisfied with the current Iran deal. He also thanked the retiring DNI, Tulsi Gabbard, for her extraordinary service. Gabbard left the administration to care for her ill husband. Alabama asking the Supreme Court to allow it to use a congressional map favoring Republicans in this year's elections. That's despite a lower court ruling that the map intentionally discriminates against black people. Alabama filed an emergency appeal with the Supreme Court justices. This is SRN News.
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4: A new study from WalletHub ranks New York as the ninth best state to live in nationwide. The evaluation considering such factors as affordability, quality of life, education, and health. Notably, New York topped the list for most restaurants per capita, highlighting the state's rich culinary diversity. Two people in custody, one remaining at large following a fraud investigation in Farmington. Ontario County Sheriff's deputies arresting 34-year-old Patrick Chase Johnson Jr. of Rochester and 36-year-old Island Johnson of Pittsburgh after they allegedly helped 42-year-old Chaz K. Davis use a stolen identity to acquire two vehicles from a local automotive dealer. Authorities in Ontario County have charged Kiara Robinson with arson after a series of fires at an apartment building on Broad Street. Investigators say that Robinson was seen outside allegedly lighting fires as deputies arrived at the scene on August 4th. A quick-thinking resident had already extinguished one of the blazes inside.
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3: Here's your 105.7 WDNY forecast. Lows level off around 51 tonight under mainly clear skies. Cloudy skies with a few peaks of sun. Tomorrow, slight chance of rain showers. Daytime highs approaching 67. Mainly clear skies tomorrow night. Lows dip down to about 49. Temperatures reach up to 75 Friday under mainly sunny skies, 64 Saturday. I'm meteorologist Derek Height on 105.7 WDNY. Right now, 64.
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0: Are you like me? Do you wish you could remember your dreams? Well, experts say try this. Drink 3 glasses of water right before bed. This is the suggestion of research from Harvard Medical School. They say because when you wake up, you use the bathroom, you have recently finished a dream-filled REM cycle, which will make it easier to remember your dreams. But if you'd rather not be waking up in the middle of the night, you can try this. Right before you curl up to sleep, say this out loud 3 times. I will remember my dreams. 3 times. According to the Harvard researchers, reminding yourself 3 times to remember significantly increases the odds you'll recall your dreams in the morning. It's the power of the subconscious mind.
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0: 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Seems like we get this question at least once a day. Facebook.com/John Tesh. What's the best time to go to bed? Well, I have the answer. According to the latest research now, there's a range. It's between 8 p.m. and midnight. If we go to bed outside of that window, we wake up groggy and frazzled. This is according to Dr. Matt Walker from the Sleep and Neuroimaging Lab at UC Berkeley. He says we get the most restorative sleep, known as non-REM, before midnight. That's the deepest stage of sleep where our body repairs cells, regenerates tissues, strengthens our immune system. Basically, this is all about our circadian rhythm, which has been programmed into us over hundreds of thousands of years. Without deep sleep, our body never gets a chance to fully recharge. So the experts say do whatever you can to get under the covers sometime between 8 p.m. and midnight. That's your sleep window.

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0: Time to talk about audiobooks, because they have their own distinct advantages. If you don't have time to sit quietly and read a book, experts say go ahead, enjoy an audiobook. According to a study in the Proceedings of the National Academy of Sciences, hearing a story read out loud triggers a phenomenon known as narrative transport. What is that? That's when you're so absorbed in a story that you create images in your mind, and then you're mentally carried away. That's because the spoken word fully grabs our attention. That makes our real-world worries fade to the background. And the result is a full 60% reduction in cortisol, the stress hormone, and a reduction in pain. After 30 minutes of listening to an audiobook, not only that, there was a 9-fold increase in the feel-good hormone oxytocin, the bonding hormone. That study was done on people in the ICU with audiobooks, so you know it works. Hey!

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1: With SRN News, I'm John Scott. U.S. forces carrying out new defensive strikes on an Iran military facility. After downing Iranian attack drones, the U.S. Central Command forces reportedly shot down four Iranian one-way attack drones that posed a threat around the Strait of Hormuz. The Congressional Black Caucus calling on major U.S. corporations to oppose Republican redistricting efforts to get rid of majority black U.S. House districts.
2: The Black Caucus has sent letters to more than 250 companies asking them to condemn redistricting efforts that the lawmakers call coordinated efforts to silence black voices at the ballot box. Several states have moved to get rid of congressional districts represented by black Democratic lawmakers after an April U.S. Supreme Court ruling that severely weakened a key provision of the Voting Rights Act. Donna Water, Washington.
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4: Authorities in Ontario County have charged Kiara Robinson with arson after a series of fires at an apartment building on Broad Street. Investigators say that Robinson was seen outside allegedly lighting fires as deputies arrived at the scene on August 4th. A quick-thinking resident had already extinguished one of the blazes inside. A new study from Wallet Hub ranks New York as the ninth best state to live in nationwide. The evaluation considering such factors as affordability, quality of life, education and health. Notably, New York topped the list for most restaurants per capita, highlighting the state's rich culinary diversity. Two people in custody, one remaining at large following a fraud investigation in Farmington. Ontario County Sheriff's deputies arresting 34-year-old Patrick Chase Johnson Jr. of Rochester and 36-year-old Islin Johnson of Pittsford after they allegedly helped 42-year-old Chaz K. Davis use a stolen identity to acquire two vehicles from a local automotive dealer.
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8: Here's your 105.7 WDNY forecast. Lows around 51. Tonight, under clear skies. Cloudy skies with a few peaks of sun. Tomorrow, slight chance of rain showers. High temperatures reach up to 67. Mainly clear skies tomorrow night, 49. Daytime highs approaching 75 Friday under mainly clear skies, 64 Saturday. I'm meteorologist Derek Hite on 105.7 WDNY. Currently, it's 61 degrees.
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0: WDNY. The New York Times had a recent article titled Things You Should Never Say to Your Partner According to Therapists. And here are a few of those things. Yes, I'm paying attention. Starting with, yes, but that's a deflection. Like when your partner says, you're late for dinner, and you respond with, yes, but you were late last week. Psychologist Alexandra Solomon says, yes, but is a way of invalidating your partner's concerns. So instead of getting defensive, we need to own what we've done, like saying, you're right, I'm late, and I'm sorry. Also, the experts say we should never say, you're overreacting. Dr. Solomon says, we don't get to determine which reactions are appropriate. So instead of judging, say, I'm listening. Tell me how you're feeling. This is good. One more thing you should never say to your partner, according to the experts, it's not that big of a deal. I've tried this. It doesn't work at all. I've said it by accident. It doesn't work at all. Not only is this statement belittling, it's not accurate. It's not that big of a deal because we can't say what is or isn't a big deal to somebody else. Instead, ask your partner to help you understand why an issue is important and offer to support them. And I know this all sounds great, looks great on paper, sounds great on audio. You try it. Most of it will work.

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1: With SRN News, I'm Jason Walker. U.S. forces carrying out new defensive strikes on Iran after downing Iranian attack drones. Authorities say the U.S. also struck an Iranian ground control station. That strike or strikes came after President Trump asserted Wednesday Iran is, quote, negotiating on fumes. President Trump convening his cabinet Wednesday as a wide range of topics were discussed, most notably talks at ending the war in Iran. Director of National Intelligence Tulsi Gabbard is resigning her post to tend to the health of her ailing husband. And former Attorney General Pam Bondi has been diagnosed with thyroid cancer, currently undergoing treatment. Reports indicate the 60-year-old Bondi is indeed recovering. This is SRN News.
2: 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This update brought to you by the U.S. Postal Service.
3: Two people in custody, one remaining at large following a fraud investigation in Farmington. Ontario County Sheriff's deputies arresting 34-year-old Patrick Chase Johnson Jr. of Rochester and 36-year-old Island Johnson of Pittsburgh after they allegedly helped 42-year-old Chaz K. Davis use a stolen identity to acquire two vehicles from a local automotive dealer. Authorities in Ontario County have charged Kiara Robinson with arson after a series of fires at an apartment building on Broad Street. Investigators say that Robinson was seen outside allegedly lighting fires as deputies arrived at the scene on August 4th. A quick-thinking resident had already extinguished one of the blazes inside. A new study from Wallet Hub ranks New York as the ninth best state to live in nationwide. The evaluation considering such factors as affordability, quality of life, education, and health. Notably, New York topped the list for most restaurants per capita, highlighting the state's rich culinary diversity.
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7: Here's your 105.7 WDNY forecast. Lows dip down to about 51 overnight under clear skies. Mainly cloudy skies expected Thursday. Slight chance of rain showers. Daytime highs approaching 67. Lows around 49 Thursday night. Mainly clear. Temperatures reach up to 75 Friday under mainly clear skies. 64 Saturday. I'm meteorologist Derek Height on 105.7 WDNY. Currently, it's 59 degrees.
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0: TLC and No Scrubs, wrapping up a great set of music with Laura Branigan's Self Control and Lifehouse Hanging by a Moment, my favorite Lifehouse song in that set. Weekend started it off with Save Your Tears from The Weekend. I'm Joe, thanks for joining me. Got music on the way from Eurythmics. And coming up next, Teddy Swims.
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0: Haven't played that one for a while for you. That's Jan Arden with Insensitive here at Eurythmics. Here Comes the Rain Again. Lose Control from Teddy Swims. Had Laura Branigan, Self-Control. Oh, lost that self-control earlier in the hour. And there's Teddy Swims with Lose Control. Coming up in just a couple of minutes, we'll take a look at things on the calendar for today, the 27th day of May. Also on the way, Men at Work and Pharrell with some movie music coming up next.
1: With SRN News, I'm Jason Walker. Sudden uptick in combat. U.S. troops have carried out new defensive strikes on an Iranian military facility after downing four attack drones. Those strikes come after the president said Iran is negotiating on fumes.
2: Iranians are beginning to regain internet access after authorities ended a months-long shutdown after the United States and Israel attacked Iran on February 28. The decision to lift some restrictions this week come as negotiators appear to be closing in on a more permanent truce. Apps like YouTube and Instagram are still heavily restricted. Many Iranians fear access could be cut off again at a moment's notice. At the same time, the Iranian government is placing further distribution restrictions on foreign media operating within the country. I'm Lisa Dwyer.
1: And this is SRN News.
3: 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The Bells asked us to stay a while. And the Fuzz loved you for all seasons. 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
8: Here's your 105.7 WDNY forecast. Lows dip down to about 51 overnight under clear skies. Mainly cloudy skies expected Thursday. Slight chance of rain showers. Daytime highs approaching 67. Lows around 49 Thursday night. Mainly clear. Temperatures reach up to 75 Friday under mainly clear skies. 64 Saturday. I'm meteorologist Derek Height on 105.7 WDNY. Right now, it's 57 degrees.

0: Sugar Ray and Fly. I'm going to fly as we're flying through this hour. We've got another hour all ready to go. Usher and Pitbull are going to kick it off for us in just a minute. I'm Joe, taking a look at the calendar today. There's some special days going on for May 27th. It's National Cellophane Tape Day today. It's also National Sunscreen Day. It's also National Hairstylist Mental Health Awareness Day. Your hairstylist's mental health. Okay, then. It's Old Time Player Piano Day today, and it's also National Senior Health and Fitness Day for seniors. And if you know somebody named Jordan or somebody named Aaron, well, it's National Aaron Day and National Jordan Day. I don't know any, have any friends or relatives named Aaron, but I have a nephew, Jordan. Happy Jordan Day, Jordan. Those are the things on the calendar for today, the 27th of May.
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0: Isn't there a flower called the forget-me-not? I believe there is. That's Patrice Rushen and forget-me-nots. I'm Joe. Right before Patrice Rushen, Ed Sheeran's Perfect, and you got to be Desiree. Thanks for tuning in here today. Got music coming up in just a couple of minutes from Matthew Wilder and Rihanna. Speaking of Matthew, got an update on Matthew Perry and the case against those that helped his or caused his death. His assistant has been sentenced. I'll give you the details coming up in just a couple of minutes. Hang on.
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0: Jody Watley and Everything. Wrapping up that set, Matthew Wilder before that, Break My Stride. I'm Joe, and I mentioned a Matthew Perry update. Matthew Perry's assistant has been sentenced. Matthew Perry's live-in assistant was sentenced Wednesday to nearly 3.5 years in prison for administering the dose of ketamine that killed the Friends actor in 2023. Kenneth Awamasa is 61 years old and is one of five people charged and convicted in what federal prosecutors called a conspiracy to illegally distribute ketamine to Matthew Perry. Kenneth Awamasa, 61 years old, sentenced to 3.5 years in prison for his role in Matthew Perry's death. Coming up in just a minute, George Michael, also Taylor Swift, and Marky Mark and the Funky Bunch coming up.
1: With SRN News, I'm Jason Walker. Trump administration preparing a quarantine facility in Kenya for Americans who've been exposed to Ebola amid the escalating outbreak in the Democratic Republic of the Congo. One doctor at Brown University, though, says it's unrealistic to believe you can keep Ebola out of the country. Crews are still searching for at least 9 people presumed dead now at a Washington State paper mill where a chemical tank ruptured. It's likely to be one of the deadliest U.S. workplace accidents in years. Authorities Wednesday said the presumed death toll has now risen to 11 after a second person died. SpaceX Starship launches now. Well, they're on hold pending an investigation that into the problems surrounding last week's test flight. This is SRN News.
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6: Here's your 105.7 WDNY forecast. Lows dip down to about 51 overnight under clear skies. Mainly cloudy skies expected Thursday. Slight chance of rain showers. Daytime highs approaching 67. Lows around 49 Thursday night. Mainly clear. Temperatures reach up to 75 Friday under mainly clear skies. 64 Saturday. I'm meteorologist Derek Hite on 105.7 WDNY. Currently, it's 55 degrees.

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0: Believer from Imagine Dragons, Meatloaf. I'd do anything for love, but I won't do that. And I still haven't found what I'm looking for from U2. We're looking for some new music to come from U2. Days of Ash, the EP, came out earlier this year, but they say they're still working on a full album. So looking forward to that from U2, Bono and company. Can't wait. Coming up in just a second, hang on for Bruno Mars, Phil Collins, and Alanis Morissette.
1: With SRN News, I'm Jason Walker. Vice President J.D. Vance at Wednesday's cabinet meeting discussed the fraud task force. One key area the feds are investigating, and that is food stamp programs all across the United States.
2: We send hundreds of billions of dollars to the states to administer the food stamp program. The federal government has no insight into whether those food stamps are going to people who are legally entitled or whether those people actually even exist. And so we're working on a number of mechanisms to actually force the states to verify that the people who receive these benefits are actually entitled to them.
1: Well, the Trump administration placing additional sanctions on Iran, part of the economic pressure campaign targeting the Iranian agency trying to control shipping through the Strait of Hormuz. The move is the latest U.S. effort to use economic leverage at the top of military action. This is SRN News.
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7: 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Here's your 105.7 WDNY forecast. Lows around 51. Overnight, under clear skies. Mainly cloudy skies expected. Thursday, slight chance of rain showers. Daytime highs approaching 67. Mainly clear Thursday night. Lows level off around 49. Daytime highs approaching 75 Friday. Under mainly clear skies. 64 Saturday. I'm meteorologist Derek Hite on 105.7 WDNY. Currently, it's 54 degrees.

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That's One Republic and Good Life, kicking off another Good Life hour of good or great music. Let's just call it great. Adele and Goo Goo Dolls coming up in just a minute. Here's Cherish. Here's Madonna.

0: So easy to fall in love, Olivia Dean, and right before Olivia, Hanson with Bop, the Hanson Brothers, and Red Red Wine. Raise a glass, give a toast, UB40. Journey's coming up. They're still out with their Final Frontier Tour. Shakira is coming up, and also Calloway. And we'll take a look at the celebrity birthday list coming up, too, for today, the 27th of May.
1: With SRN News, I'm Jason Walker. Few details known at this hour, but officials say an unknown number of students have been killed in a huge school fire in Kenya. Search teams are working now to account for the victims. Former Attorney General Pam Bondi diagnosed with thyroid cancer and is currently undergoing treatment. Reports indicate the 60-year-old Bondi, though, is doing well. She was diagnosed in early April. U.S. forces have carried out new defensive strikes, that on an Iran military facility, after downing Iranian attack drones. Officials say the U.S. also struck an Iranian ground control station that was about to launch a fifth drone. Strikes came after the president earlier Wednesday said Iran was negotiating on fumes. This is SRN News.
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8: Here's your 105.7 WDNY forecast. Lows around 51. Overnight, under clear skies. Mainly cloudy skies expected. Thursday, slight chance of rain showers. Daytime highs approaching 67. Mainly clear Thursday night. Lows level off around 49. Daytime highs approaching 75 Friday. Under mainly clear skies. 64 Saturday. I'm meteorologist Derek Height on 105.7 WDNY. Right now, it's 55 degrees.

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0: Many people's goal is to be rich. That's I want to be rich. That's Calloway. Why not? I want to be richer anyway, right? Journey right before that and Don't Stop Believing. See, that's the key. Just keep believing that you're going to be rich and manifest it. Make it come true. Got to take a look at the birthday list for today. It's May 27th. Quickly, we'll be on May 28th before you know it. But for May 27th, happy birthday to you. If today's your birthday, you share your birthday with Neil Finn of the bands Split Ends and Crowded House. He's 68 today. Singer-songwriter Bruce Coburn is 81. Todd Bridges, the actor, is 61. Happy birthday to Lee Merriweather, the actress, and 1955 Miss America is 91 years young today. Joseph Fiennes, the actor from Shakespeare in Love and other movies, is 56 today. Bruce Weitz, the actor from Hill Street Blues, turns 83. And celebrity chef Jamie Oliver is 51 today.
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0: someone you loved. That's Louis Capaldi, Hootie and the Blowfish, and Joan Jett of the Blackhearts, back to back. I Go Blind from Hootie and Company, and Joan with the band, and I Love Rock and Roll. I Do Too, I Know You Do Too, and lots more of it coming up. The Rolling Stones with some rock and roll in the next set. Also coming up, Big Mountain and Benson Boone.
1: With SRN News, I'm Jason Walker. U.S. military striking another vessel transporting drugs in the Pacific, killing two men. Hours earlier, U.S. forces launched another strike on a drug boat, killing one person. Iranians now going back online.
2: Iranians are beginning to regain internet access after authorities ended a months-long shutdown after the United States and Israel attacked Iran on February 28. The decision to lift some restrictions this week come as negotiators appear to be closing in on a more permanent truce. Apps like YouTube and Instagram are still heavily restricted. Many Iranians fear access could be cut off again at a moment's notice. At the same time, the Iranian government is placing further distribution restrictions on foreign media operating within the country. I'm Lisa Dwyer.
1: And this is SRN News.
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7: Here's your 105.7 WDNY forecast. Mainly clear skies overnight with lows around 51. Slight chance for showers Thursday. High temperatures reach up to 66. Cloudy skies with a few peaks of sun. Lows dip down to about 48 Thursday night. Highs level off around 73 Friday under mainly clear skies. 63 Saturday. I'm meteorologist Derek Hite on 105.7 WDNY. Right now, 54.

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0: Subscriptionitis. 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There's a trick that I learned with my mom and her phone that I do every time I see her. And most of the time, I'll save her a few bucks a month. What is it? And how to save yourself from losing this money that you didn't even know you were spending? That's coming.

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4: 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Sally and Brian. Brian, what is going on?
5: Hi. So I have my daughter moving back from college. It's so great. Finally going to have my baby girl and everyone under one roof. So me and my wife, Sally, are throwing a huge party. We're making the guest list for this, and our daughter, she's bringing her boyfriend back to come see this party, come see our hometown. I just got to be honest, I never liked this new boyfriend from college. I think it was a mistake that she broke up with her ex from high school. He still lives in town. He's really nice. And I know his dad pretty well. We got this poker game every Thursday, so I get to see him a lot. And I think, hey, during the next chapter of your life, maybe bring back a better chapter of your life to the party. I bring this boyfriend from high school. They see each other. Sparks fly again. Sally thinks I'm getting too involved here.
0: Oh, you want to invite the ex-boyfriend from high school? Okay.
6: Yes. Honestly, I think that would get in the way of the party, of the whole graduation party.
4: I mean, you're inviting somebody that she clearly doesn't want there. It's her ex. So what's wrong with the new guy? Why don't you like him? Why would you want to kind of set up this weird love triangle situation confrontation?
5: I don't know. I feel like I've just heard too many phone calls from my daughter calling my wife crying a bit. Something's always going on. Mm-hmm. Are they together? Are they not?
0: Was the breakup ugly? Was the other breakup ugly? Is it a situation where your daughter's going to be offended this person's there? How strange would it be? I mean, you said you know him, you know his father.
6: Well, they dated in high school.
0: Uh-huh.
6: So they've had
0: a lot of history.
6: A lot of history. So she'll definitely feel emotional if he's there, for sure.
0: Yeah.
6: Which is why I feel like we shouldn't get involved. That's kind of something outside of the celebration. And also our daughter is she's graduating from college. She's an adult. I think that she can make her decisions about who she wants to date and where she wants to go with that.
4: Is she still friends with her ex? Does she still have a relationship with him?
6: Well, I feel like they're, not friends, but they're not, They're cordial, yeah. I would at least say.
0: Yeah, but it's over. Right.
4: Okay. But you're playing, you want to play matchmaker, Brian. You want to, what you want to do is you want to invite them back because you want them to rekindle whatever they had back in high school because you're not happy with the dude she's with now. And I don't know if that's the right thing to do. I think that it's overstepping your bounds. Listen, I overstep my bounds all the time.
0: I was going to say,
4: my daughter will tell you. She'll be like, she doesn't shut up. She doesn't keep her opinions to herself. She says things that she shouldn't.
0: Oh, I love it. You're so respectful of this other people's daughter.
4: Right, but for her. I mean, I don't know. I guess I can understand.
0: Anna's already told her daughter three people she can't marry. Just tops of the list. Short list. You just, nope.
4: Stop hanging out with that kid. I don't like him. I like it all
0: okay.
4: the time. Yeah.
0: I mean, do you invite the ex-boyfriend to a party that's going to be attended by your daughter and surprise your daughter, who's also going to have her current boyfriend there when she returns from college? 1-800-330-9999. Whose side are you on? It's the Couples Court.
1: WDNY.
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0: As parents, we remind our kids about things constantly.
4: But adults need reminding of things too sometimes, especially about wearing a seatbelt.
0: If you don't wear one, you can get a ticket and, of course, put yourself in danger. 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
4: Yeah, you are an example in their lives. 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
0: So remember, click it or ticket. 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
8: With SRN News, I'm Jason Walker. Crews still searching for 9 people presumed dead in that Washington State paper mill where a chemical tank ruptured. Washington Governor Bob Ferguson says the impact will affect many for a lot of years.
9: We're bracing ourselves for this being the deadliest industrial tragedy in modern Washington State history. When you have a tragedy of that scale, the impacts on individuals, on families, and on communities is profound.
8: U.S. military striking another vessel transporting drugs in the eastern Pacific, killing 2 men. Hours earlier, U.S. forces launched another strike on a different boat, killing 1 person. A new study claims U.S. military contractors will need 3 years to replenish stockpiles of weapons that have been used so far in the war. This is SRN News.
10: With the News Flash, I'm Trey Westerberg on 105.7 WDNY. This update brought to you by the U.S. Postal Service. The FDA says specialty beverages sold in 25 states, including New York, are being recalled over possible salmonella contamination. The drinks were distributed to cafes and restaurants, but no illnesses have been reported. Customers are urged to return affected products for a refund. New York State officials say crews have already exceeded their goal of filling 175,000 potholes, repairing about 250,000 in 1 month. The effort is part of a statewide push to improve roads after winter damage, with crews also laying more than 120,000 tons of asphalt. The Trump administration has issued a new directive requiring most temporary visa holders and humanitarian parolees to leave the U.S. and apply for green cards from their home countries. Immigration attorneys say the policy could impact hundreds of thousands of people and is likely to face legal challenges. I'm Trey Westerberg with your News Flash.
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16: Here's your 105.7 WDNY forecast. Slight chance for showers today, otherwise more clouds than sun. Highs around 66. 48 tonight, mainly clear. Highs level off around 73. Tomorrow, mainly clear skies. Sunshine mixed with clouds at times and dry. Saturday and Sunday, low 60s. Saturday, low 70s by Sunday. I'm meteorologist Derek Height on 105.7 WDNY. Currently 52.
4: 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If you didn't love the new person that your daughter was dating, would you take it upon yourself to invite her ex to her graduation party? So Sally and Brian are up to. So they're having a graduation party for their daughter who's graduating college and coming home. And they still have a good relationship with her ex-boyfriend from high school. Don't like the new guy. And Brian goes, it's our party. It's a big party for everybody in the backyard. I'm going to invite their ex. They have a good relationship. Maybe she'll see him and it'll stir something up. And Sally doesn't think that's a good idea.
0: Yeah, Sally doesn't have a relationship with his ex-boyfriend. Dad plays cards with the ex-boyfriend's dad. All right, they got a weekly poker game. And he says, I see the kid around town. I always thought he was a better match. You know, here's the thing. You can talk to somebody about your opinion, Anna. And I feel like there's a rule on this. For myself personally, you can bring it up one time. If they're not receptive, you can possibly bring it up a second time. After that, you got to let people live their lives. Now, right? Your daughter just graduated college.
4: Oh, Raven, you don't think that Brian should invite his daughter's ex to the party and not tell her?
0: Not unless he wants it to be like a reality, you know, TV show.
4: 1-800-330-9999. Sometimes your parents know best for you. What's best for you, though, right? Andrea, whose side are you on?
12: Oh, I'm on the wife's side. You, Dad, cannot interject like that. That's totally overstepping. Had that done to me in my early 20s, and I have not forgiven my dad for that. I am now 57 years old.
0: Mm-hmm. When people try and make arrangements for you or their plans or force it down your throat, this is America, right? I mean, like, this isn't, you know, 100 years ago or some third world country. We didn't trade three goats and, like, this is a done deal, you know? So it's...
12: Right. I mean, really, unless it's a cultural thing where it's accepted, but it's just overstepping a boundary there.
0: Yeah.
12: She's old enough to make her own decisions, and that's just butt out.
0: Right. Where's the trust?
4: Cassette, are you on 1-800-330-9999? It's a couple's court.

0: From the Genesee Now newsroom, I'm Ken Haight.
1: New York State Police arrested a Montour Falls man following an investigation into two burglaries reported early Monday morning in the village of Montour Falls. State police responded around 2:35 a.m. to a reported burglary on Canal Street. Authorities say the suspect fled the area before officers arrived. Troopers searched the area. Investigators identified 27-year-old Bradley Smith as the suspect through surveillance footage and interviews conducted in the area. Police also determined a second burglary occurred at another property in the village. Smith was located later that day and charged with second-degree burglary as a sexually motivated felony, second-degree burglary, and petty larceny. He was transported to the Schuyler County Jail for arraignment. A reported bomb threat and hostage situation in Schuyler County Monday night turned out to be false, but the investigation remains ongoing. Schuyler County Sheriff's received a call around 6:20 p.m. reporting a bomb threat involving hostages at a residence on County Road 11 in Alpine. Deputies responded along with New York State Police and the Watkins Glen Police. They established a perimeter around the area, and as a precaution, several nearby residents were asked to leave their homes for their safety. After investigating, authorities determined there was no threat of explosives in the area. Horseheads police have announced the identity of a person who died after a hit-and-run crash that happened in the village last Sunday. 57-year-old Carlos Sanchez of Horseheads was the person killed in the hit-and-run crash. Sunday, May 24th, a hit-and-run happened near the area of Grand Central Avenue and John Street in the village of Horseheads around 10:40 p.m. As a result, a man later identified as Sanchez died. 34-year-old Lewis R. Johnson was arrested in connection with the incident. Horseheads police say the investigation remains active. Saturday's Powerball jackpot will increase to an estimated $172 million as no players matched all six numbers in Wednesday night's drawing.
0: From the Genesee Now newsroom, I'm Ken Haight.
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7: Here's your 105.7 WDNY forecast. Slight chance for showers today, otherwise more clouds than sun. Highs around 66. 48 tonight, mainly clear. Highs level off around 73. Tomorrow, mainly clear skies. Sunshine mixed with clouds at times and dry. Saturday and Sunday, low 60s. Saturday, low 70s by Sunday. I'm meteorologist Derek Height on 105.7 WDNY. Currently 52.
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0: Yeah, okay.
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0: I am. Please lay it out.
2: All right, number one. A U-Haul trailer disappeared for 14 years and casually just showed back up like nothing happened.
0: Oh, those late fees are going to be bad.
2: Number two, man accused of using chainsaw to break into store to steal $12,000 worth of Pokemon cards.
0: You know what? Never show up to a knife fight.
2: With
0: well,
2: a
0: never.
2: Chainsaw?
0: I mean, forget it.
2: No.
0: I feel like a chainsaw is. You're well prepared for pretty much any situation. Yeah.
2: Correct. Yeah. And number three, homemade cannon found in car after routine traffic stop.
0: You know what, cops, man, just give it up every single day. You never know what you're dealing with. All that is interesting, but I'm going to go with the U-Haul.
2: Okay. After 14 years of being missing, a U-Haul trailer randomly ended up back at a store in central New York. Here's the employee talking about it.
0: What?
3: So when I opened it up, I'm like, well, that's not normal. And then I was looking for the license plate, and the license plate's gone too, so I knew something was up.
2: So they just brought it back after 14 years.
0: I love it. Cover of darkness, you arrive, you're just like, you know what? This thing has been taking up space in my yard forever. What are you doing with that? Like, if it was in your yard for 14 years, wouldn't somebody report it? It had to be, like, hidden.
2: Like, where did it go?
0: It had to be somewhere hidden.
2: And Raven, you talked about the late fees?
0: Yeah.
3: For 14 years, multiply that by $30 a day, and be about $153,000. And then you have to add on the tax, of course. So that rounded up to about $165,000.
0: Wow.
2: This guy was like, oh my gosh, I accidentally borrowed this U-Haul 14 years ago and I put it in my backyard and now I got to bring it back. I could either just show up with the license plate off or I could pay $160,000.
0: Yeah, no, I'd be terrified too. I would have done the same thing, man. I probably would have lit the thing on fire somewhere.
2: Well, I think that a lot of people have U-Haul stories.
0: Yeah.
2: And I know my husband has a famous one that whenever he gets together with his frat boys, it's like one of the first things that come up.
0: What's that?
4: Remember when you and your fraternity brothers left a U-Haul on the side of the road and just left it there?
5: I choose to forget it, but yes, I remember.
4: What happened?
5: We blew up the transmission.
0: Nice.
4: And why did you just leave it there? Like, shouldn't you have called somebody?
5: We thought it was a rider, but it actually was not. Some guy that we rented it from bought it out and just rented it to us.
4: So a bunch of college kids found a random dude who gave them a U-Haul truck. You guys took it on a road trip and left it in the middle of the road somewhere.
5: Side of the road, but yeah.
4: And what happened?
5: I called the guy and told him his truck was exit 17.
2: I mean, at least I told him. That was it.
0: No, back in the day, man, you didn't even have a credit card on something like that, right? Like, you were just free and clear after that.
2: I mean, they're a bunch of 19-year-old guys on a road trip, and they rent a U-Haul so they could sleep in the back.
0: It's all illegal.
2: And they're just,
0: by the way, guys, love it.
2: Right. And then just like three states away, it just dies. And they're like, what are we going to do now?
0: Fantastic.
2: And they can't even call an Uber back then. So they just had to figure out somebody to come pick them up. And they just left it there.
0: I'm afraid I've always been a Penske guy myself there, Anna. I don't really roll with the U-Haul. But I tell you what, I did have a friend that his mom, who was, you know, when I was like 18, 19, his mom was, I used to hit on his mom. But
2: what does that have to do with anything?
0: Like her third husband ran a U-Haul dealership.
2: Yeah.
0: I can tell you that. And there's no way that they would just waive the late fees. Not his U-Haul dealership.
2: No.
0: They would have been looking to find that person.
2: And you should have just left it at exit 17.
0: That's the guy's better idea.
2: Delta Kappa Epsilon.
0: Hey, listen, again, 14 years again, you're right. You bring that thing back under darkness.
2: You know what? If you've got a U-Haul story, we'd love to hear it. 1-800-330-9999.
1: WDNY.
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10: Well, that's all our news.
9: I'm Rich Thomason in Washington. Another jolt to the shaky Iran ceasefire. Kuwait says it's been targeted with a missile and drone attack. The U.S. carried out strikes on Iranian military targets. Your tax dollars at work or not?
10: We send hundreds of billions of dollars to the states to administer the food stamp program. The federal government has no insight into whether those food stamps are going to people who are legally entitled or whether those people actually even exist. And so we're working on a number of mechanisms to actually force the states to verify that the people who receive these benefits are actually entitled to them.
9: Vice President Vance leading a Trump administration crackdown on fraud. Crews resuming the search for nine people missing, presumed dead, at a Washington State paper mill where a chemical tank ruptured. Two people are confirmed dead. Dow futures up 54 points. This is SRN News.
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12: A new effort in Steuben County is expanding options for managing feral and free-roaming cat populations through a trap-neuter-return program. Applications are now being accepted for a trap-neuter-return, or TNR, program serving feral and free-roaming community cats in Steuben County. The program provides appointments at participating vet clinics in Dansville and Painted Post. According to the Hornell Area Humane Society, appointments will require a $10 refundable deposit. Traps are also available for loan with a refundable deposit. The goal of the program is to help manage community cat populations through humane trapping, spay and neuter services, and then return them to their environment. A $1.8 million park project is complete in Penn Yan, bringing a new playground, pavilion, dock, and accessible walking path to the village's downtown waterfront. Walker Built Park was built with funding from the Penn Yan's Downtown Revitalization Initiative Award. The park is located at a site once used by Walker Built Company. The park's name was selected through a community vote to recognize the company's role in Penn Yan's history. The new park includes a pavilion for events, docking space, a waterfront landing, an Americans with Disabilities Act accessible walking path, and connections to the downtown area. 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The first concert is this coming Monday, June 2nd, and features the music of 78 RPM.
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14: AP Sports, I'm Gethin Coolball. Defending champion Oklahoma City moved one win away from returning to the NBA Finals after a 127-114 Game 5 victory over the San Antonio Spurs in the Western Conference Finals. Two-time reigning MVP Shai Gilgeous-Alexander scored 32 points for the Thunder.
15: They obviously punched us really good in Game 4. We got better than the team that played Game 4 for Game 5.
14: Celtics coach Joe Mazzulla was named NBA Coach of the Year. NHL playoffs, the Golden Knights punched their ticket back to the Stanley Cup Final, capping a West Final sweep of the Avalanche with a 2-1 win. At the French Open, top-seeded Aryna Sabalenka earned a straight sets victory in the first round. Coco Gauff and Naomi Osaka also advanced, as did top-ranked men's star Yannick Sinner. And NFL, Packers running back Josh Jacobs was arrested on charges related to domestic abuse. Gethin Coolbaugh, AP Sports.
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20: Here's your 105.7 WDNY forecast. Slight chance for showers today. Otherwise, more clouds than sun. Highs around 66. 48 tonight, mainly clear. Highs level off around 73. Tomorrow, mainly clear skies. Sunshine mixed with clouds at times and dry. Saturday and Sunday, low 60s. Saturday, low 70s by Sunday. I'm meteorologist Derek Hite on 105.7 WDNY. Currently, it's 49 degrees.
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21: The case of the missing U-Haul. A U-Haul went missing. I guess nobody questioned it.
0: I mean, nobody was looking for it. It's not like, it went out for a rental and it never came back.
21: 14 years later, it shows up in the U-Haul like truck driveway. And they're like, hey, where'd this come from?
0: Wild.
21: Nobody knows.
0: And nobody's looking. That's the thing is nobody's going to be like, all right, we got to go track this person down or whatever. They're just like, it's nice that it's back.
21: Yeah.
0: It's in pretty decent shape. They're probably going to rent it out again.
21: Got a U-Haul story? My husband always tells the story of him and his frat brothers that rented a U-Haul, a transmission blew, and like a bunch of 19-year-old guys just left it on the side of the road and were like, peace out. I was like, it was a different time. Like,
0: right.
21: How was there no credit card attached to it? They just were like, not ours anymore.
0: Now there's like a GPS locator on it. They got some sort of thing that's monitoring your speed and all that. Yeah.
21: What happened with your U-Haul? 1-800-330-9999.

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1: They could be hot. They could be cold. Anna and Raven play Am I Close?
2: We were so close! So close.
3: Am I close? This is when you think you know about something, but in reality, you have no idea about the specifics. Producer Justin is here to teach you all about it. Justin, what are we learning about today?
4: Today, we are learning about the Hollywood Walk of Fame.
3: Okay.
4: It's that time of year when all the stars are getting their due recognition. Honorees this year have included Emily Blunt, Stanley Tucci, Josh Groban, Noah Wiley, and most recently, Miley Cyrus.
5: Mm, I like all those people. That's 5 for 5.
4: Mm-hmm.
5: I dig that. It seems like everybody's got a Hollywood star now, though, Anna. It's not just always movie stars or whatever. Like, I mean, all sorts of people are on there.
3: I think I know a lot more about this than you think I do.
5: Oh, is that right? Well, 30 seconds for both myself and Anna to go ahead and explain what the Hollywood Walk of Fame is.
4: How long has it been around? How many stars are on it? And how
3: things.
4: Do you get on there?
5: I don't know how many people are on it.
3: Oh, I know all those.
5: Are you stars. Going first?
3: Yeah, I'll go first. 30 right. seconds on the clock.
5: Go.
3: Okay. The Hollywood Walk of Fame, people think it's like an award that you win, but it's not. You get invited to be part of it, and then you have to pay for it. Mm. And I think it's like a significant amount of money. I think it's like I want to say it's like $10,500 to get it done, but it might be more than that. And they've been doing this since 1926. That's how far it goes back, 1926. There's approximately 1,234 Hollywood Walk things on it.
5: Mm.
3: And I actually just visited it couple months ago.
5: This feels long.
3: And you want
5: to? Got to be 30 seconds.
3: Oh, you're right. It is 30 seconds. Right. Sorry, okay. I forgot. To
4: you could have kept it's
5: almost
4: there,
5: yeah. almost like you're cheating there. All right, yeah. I'll take my 30 seconds now, if you will, please. 3, 2, 1. Go. You're right. You have to pay to get on the Hollywood Walk of Fame. You are invited. It's almost like you're sponsored or whatever. And at that point, I think it was $10,000 100,000 years ago, though. I think now at this point, it's probably more like 40 G's to get your star on there. Some people's stars, they got to put back on there over and over and over again because people like to show up with a sledgehammer or whatever or beat on it. I have no idea how many people are on there. There's plenty of names that when you come across it, you're like, wow. They were awesome. And other names, when you come upon it, you're like, who?
3: 30 seconds.
4: All right.
3: Yeah.
4: Well, you both were very close in certain regards. It didn't start until the 1960s.
3: Oh.
4: It was proposed in the 50s to increase revenue in Hollywood because they were kind of in a downturn. There was a drop in tourism and all that.
5: So they had to supplement their income. Thanks.
4: Yeah,
5: great,
4: so
5: Hollywood.
4: To drive up tourism, they decided this was going to be a good way to do it. And yes, you have to be sponsored to get on here. So someone has to sponsor you and nominate you. There's a big nomination process. And the sponsorship itself, it costs $275 currently just to sponsor somebody. And if you're accepted into the program, if you're accepted onto the walk, then you have to pay $85,000.
3: Oh.
5: 85 grand.
3: Where did I get 10 grand from?
5: No, because it used to be. A long time ago, it was. I remember that number being a thing as well.
3: Yeah.
4: Half of that is for the star itself, and half of that is for like maintenance, like annual maintenance for the walk itself.
5: I mean, what kind of maintenance are they doing for $85,000 on a sidewalk?
3: Also, it's, you know, the Chinese Grumman Theater is like the famous point where everyone thinks about the Hollywood Walk of Fame. But when I was there the other couple months ago, like, what if you get the really stinky location a half a mile down in front of the CBD shop?
5: Yeah.
3: Because that's where I was at a red light, and I was looking at that one, and I was trying to make out who it is, because it was so dirty you couldn't even read it. And I'd be like, I'd be mad if I paid $85,000 for that one.
5: Right, you got bad location.
3: Right.
5: Yeah, it's all spread out.
4: Some stars do get to choose their location if they want, like, a funny spot or an ironic spot.
5: Mm-hmm.
4: Mike Myers got his in tribute to Austin Powers. He was located in front of, like, an adult store. So, you know, some people can actually have some influence on where their stars go.
5: If I was to sponsor Miley Cyrus, do you think I'd bill her after? Who knows? I'm Raven.
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7: With SRN News, I'm Rich Thomason in Washington. The Trump administration is determined to keep Ebola-infected Americans abroad from entering the U.S., a specialized facility being established in Kenya to monitor them. It's another jolt to the shaky Iran ceasefire. Kuwait says it was targeted with an Iranian missile and drone attack, and the U.S. carried out a series of strikes on Iranian military targets overnight. Crews are resuming the search for 9 people missing, presumed dead, at a Washington State paper mill where a chemical tank ruptured. 2 people are confirmed dead. Israel urging people across southern Lebanon to get out now as it vows to exert extreme force to crush Hezbollah in Lebanon. Stock futures lower this morning on Wall Street. The Dow futures are down 52 points. NASDAQ futures off 117 points. More details at srnnews.com.
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10: New York State Police arrested a Montour Falls man following an investigation into 2 burglaries reported early Monday morning in the village of Montour Falls. State Police responded around 2:35 a.m. to a reported burglary on Canal Street. Authorities say the suspect fled the area before officers arrived. Troopers searched the area. Investigators identified 27-year-old Bradley Smith as the suspect through surveillance footage and interviews conducted in the area. Police also determined a second burglary occurred at another property in the village. Smith was located later that day and charged with second-degree burglary as a sexually motivated felony, second-degree burglary, and petty larceny. He was transported to the Schuyler County Jail for arraignment. A reported bomb threat and hostage situation in Schuyler County Monday night turned out to be false, but the investigation remains ongoing. Schuyler County Sheriff's received a call around 6:20 p.m. reporting a bomb threat involving hostages at a residence on County Road 11 in Alpine. Deputies responded along with New York State Police and the Watkins Glen Police. They established a perimeter around the area, and as a precaution, several nearby residents were asked to leave their homes for their safety. After investigating, authorities determined there was no threat of explosives in the area. Horseheads police have announced the identity of a person who died after a hit-and-run crash that happened in the village last Sunday. 57-year-old Carlos Sanchez of Horseheads was the person killed in the hit-and-run crash. Sunday, May 24th, a hit-and-run happened near the area of Grand Central Avenue and John Street in the village of Horseheads around 10:40 p.m. As a result, a man later identified as Sanchez died. 34-year-old Lewis R. Johnson was arrested in connection with the incident. Horseheads police say the investigation remains active. Saturday's Powerball jackpot will increase to an estimated $172 million as no players matched all 6 numbers in Wednesday night's drawing.
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16: Here's your 105.7 WDNY forecast. High temperatures reach up to 66 today under cloudy skies with a slight chance for showers. Lows around 48 tonight, mainly clear skies. Highs level off around 73. Tomorrow, mainly sunny skies. Sunshine mixed with clouds at times and dry. Saturday and Sunday, low 60s. Saturday, low 70s by Sunday. I'm meteorologist Derek Height on 105.7 WDNY. Currently 52.
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3: When was the last time you replaced your underwear? You know, your mutans, your loincloths, those.
0: I mean, I tell you what, they send me probably email 2 times a day.
3: Well, that's because you signed up for them.
0: I mean, but like, it's like aggressive. Like, how much underwear could one person have?
3: There's a reason that they have a specific timeline that you're supposed to replace your underwear. But I think that people have underwear that's a lot older than this. It's coming up next.

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1: Do you have underwear money? They're saying that you're supposed to replace all your underwear every 6 months to 1 year. I think people got underwear that's a lot older than that.
0: Yeah, listen, if you've got like 6 or 7 or 8 or 9 pairs of underwear, okay, replacing it that often, maybe that's a good idea. I got stacks of underwear, lots of underwear. And you know what? It's not cheap. They're not giving it away.
1: When my underwear stores have the buy 7 for like a deal kind
0: of
1: thing.
0: Sure, yeah.
1: That's when I stock up.
0: Oh, yeah, so yeah, yeah. You're like, today's my day to strike.
1: Christmas time is really when I replace my underwear.
0: Black Friday.
1: Yes, exactly.
0: Underwear shopping. Where will I start at 4 a.m.?
1: Yeah, Victoria's Secret. That's where it'll be. Who's got the oldest pair of underwear? 1-800-330-9999. Eric.
2: I do have one pair that's probably like 3 years old, but because I just refreshed most of my underwear, actually. But I kept this one pair. I mean, I don't think it's selfish, but it makes my butt look really good. So yeah. Why would I send it away?
0: Right. It's bougie, though. Just replaced all the underwear in one shot. Good for you. That's an investment. Once I started buying pricier underwear, like, I mean, not for nothing, dude, at $30 a pair or whatever, like,
2: yeah.
0: You know.
2: It's so true, yeah.
0: Like, you got to buy them in bulk when they put the sale on.
1: You guys bring up a good point. Underwear may be the only thing that's more expensive for men than it is for women.
0: The older you get, the more pricey they get, but they are good.
2: They are good.
0: Joan, oldest pair of drawers you got, laid out.
3: Well, you're not going to believe this, but I have a good idea for everybody. I buy a month's worth of underwear, like 32, like maybe it's a six packs or whatever. And you only have to do your laundry once a month.
0: That's it.
3: Or sometimes even longer.
0: Because
3: the wash machine really does a job on the underwear.
1: Mm-hmm. So you do a single use underwear?
0: Yeah.
1: She's got a lot of underwear money.
0: I mean, you've got a large hamper, too, I'm guessing.
3: A pair a day. Sometimes 2 pairs a day.
0: Right, right.
1: Sometimes 2 when things get messy.
3: You only have to do laundry once a month.
0: I like to go 2 pairs sometimes, hot days.
3: And it makes them last longer.
0: Yeah, okay. Yeah. All right.
1: All right, thanks, Joan. We appreciate that.
0: Big drawer to put all those things in. Right. Big drawer for your drawers. Yeah. All right.
1: All right, Heather, oldest pair of underwear you have right now?
4: I have to say a bra. I'm not a big panties girl. But bras, I have one that's literally 20 years old. Like, the underwire is coming out.
0: Wow.
4: Yeah, it's disgusting.
0: Is that normal? How old are your bras, Anna?
1: No, I think a lot of people have really old bras. I have really, really old sports bras.
0: Mm-hmm.
1: I mean, I would say at least 10, 15 years old. The regular bras, that's how you know. When the underwire pokes out and starts hitting you in your armpit, that's how you know you got to let it go.
0: Yeah. How about you, Davina? Oldest pair of underwear you've got?
5: 17 years.
1: Nice. Why do you still have them and know how old they are?
5: So my grandmother, for my high school graduation, got me a Victoria's Secret gift card, which I did inadvertently open in front of everyone because I didn't know what it was. And she said, oh, there's lots of cute things there and you're old enough. So I bought a cute thing that is not comfortable to wear ever, which is why it survived this long.
0: Okay. Huh. Right. But in the right circumstances, it reminds you of grandma.
1: Your thong underwear bring back such fond memories of Nanny.
0: Thanks, Nana.
5: I love that you know that's what it is.
0: Right.
1: Oh, I know it's thongs. And then you said uncomfortable. I'm like, yeah, you buy thongs because you think that's cool. And then you put them on and you're like, wait a minute.
0: I'm supposed to walk around like this?
1: This isn't comfortable. I don't know how I did that for decades.
0: I'm going to do every day like this? Seems weird.
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11: With SRN News, I'm Rich Thomason in Washington. Fresh challenges to the tenuous Iran ceasefire. Kuwait says it's been targeted by Iranian drone and missile strikes, and the U.S. hit military targets in southern Iran overnight.
12: U.S. forces carried out new strikes Wednesday on a military facility in Iran, what they describe as defensive action. They say it came after the downing of four Iranian attack drones that were posing a threat around the Strait of Hormuz. U.S. forces also struck an Iranian ground control station in Bandar Abbas that was about to launch a fifth drone. It all comes after President Trump expressed confidence the U.S. was making progress in talks to end the war.
13: It looks like they want to just make a deal. I don't think they have a choice.
12: Ben Thomas, Washington.
11: On Wall Street this morning, stock futures in the red so far. Dow futures down 74 points. This is SRN News.
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15: 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Applications are now being accepted for a trap-neuter-return, or TNR, program serving feral and free-roaming community cats in Steuben County. 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According to the Hornell Area Humane Society, appointments will require a $10 refundable deposit. Traps are also available for loan with a refundable deposit. The goal of the program is to help manage community cat populations through humane trapping, spay and neuter services, and then return them to their environment. A $1.8 million park project is complete in Penn Yan, bringing a new playground, pavilion, dock, and accessible walking path to the village's downtown waterfront. Walker Built Park was built with funding from the Penn Yan's Downtown Revitalization Initiative Award. 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The park's name was selected through a community vote to recognize the company's role in Penn Yan's history. 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The first concert is this coming Monday, June 2nd, and features the music of 78 RPM.
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16: Here's a look at the High School Sports Report brought to you by Dansville Chevrolet at 139 Franklin Street. I'm Frank Williams reporting for WDNY and WDXT Sports. Sectional baseball action in Class B won yesterday in a game you heard on 105.7 WDNY. Wayland-Cohocton held off Aquinas by a final score of 7-5 to gain entry to the Class B1 championship on Saturday. Golden Eagles saw Peyton Michaud record the win, going 3 2/3, allowing 2 runs, 1 earned. He scattered 3 hits, walked 4, and struck out 2. Orion Walker worked in middle relief for 3 innings, gave up 3 runs on 3 hits, struck out 3, and walked 2. Ethan Loop slammed the door with a final strikeout and got the save. Offensively, the Eagles put together a 13-hit attack. Ethan Bauer, Alex Fedorchik, and Quinn Dixon each had 3 for 4 days in the victory. Ethan Loop was 2 for 4 with a homer, a single, 2 RBIs, 2 stolen bases, and scored a pair. Defensively, he also picked off a base runner and gunned out another would-be base stealer. Orion Walker added a double and an RBI. Ethan Mallenbacher had a hit and drove in a run. Third-seeded Wayland-Cohocton battles top-seeded Haverling on Saturday in a place and a time to be determined in the Class B1 finals. Aquinas' season ends With a 5-15, Marcus Ryan Lewin had two hits, including a solo homer. Jameson Hummel had a pair of hits, including a double, while Sean Masick and Ryan Wiepert also had hits for the Little Irish. Haverling shut out Hornell by a final score of 3-0. Gage Thomas, a complete game four hitter. He struck out 9, went 2-for-3 in his own behalf with a double and an RBI. Julian King pitched well for Hornell. He threw 7 innings, allowed just 5 hits, 2 earned runs. He struck out 3 and walk 3. So the stage set. Waylon Cohocton and Haverling get together in the championship on Saturday. As of airtime, there has not been a time or a site determined at this point in time. 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I'm Frank Williams reporting for WDNY and WDXT Sports.
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20: Here's your 105.7 WDNY forecast. High temperatures reach up to 66 today under cloudy skies with a slight chance for showers. Lows around 48 tonight, mainly clear skies. Highs level off around 73. Tomorrow, mainly sunny skies. Sunshine mixed with clouds at times and dry. Saturday and Sunday, low 60s. Saturday, low 70s by Sunday. I'm meteorologist Derek Height on 105.7 WDNY. Currently 52.
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1: What if somebody got rid of your pet? 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Couples Court is coming up next.

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4: That's our news.
2: I'm Rich Thomason in Washington. Fresh challenges this morning to the tenuous Iran ceasefire. Kuwait says it's been targeted by Iranian drone and missile strikes. And the U.S. hit military targets in southern Iran overnight. The Israeli military is stepping up its attacks on Iranian proxy Hezbollah in Lebanon. At least 14 people killed. An Israeli soldier was also killed in a Hezbollah drone attack in northern Israel. Swiss police say a man stabbed and wounded several people at a train station in the Swiss city of Winterthur before he was subdued and arrested. Two people confirmed dead, nine others still missing following a chemical storage tank explosion. Happened at a paper mill in Longview, Washington. A search for the missing is resuming, albeit with extreme caution. The Dow futures are down 100 points. NASDAQ futures off 151 points. More details at srnnews.com.
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7: New York State police arrested a Montour Falls man following an investigation into two burglaries reported early Monday morning in the village of Montour Falls. State police responded around 2:35 a.m. to a reported burglary on Canal Street. Authorities say the suspect fled the area before officers arrived. Troopers searched the area. Investigators identified 27-year-old Bradley Smith as the suspect through surveillance footage and interviews conducted in the area. Police also determined a second burglary occurred at another property in the village. Smith was located later that day and charged with second-degree burglary as a sexually motivated felony, second-degree burglary, and petty larceny. He was transported to the Schuyler County Jail for arraignment. A reported bomb threat and hostage situation in Schuyler County Monday night turned out to be false, but the investigation remains ongoing. Schuyler County Sheriff's received a call around 6:20 p.m. reporting a bomb threat involving hostages at a residence on County Road 11 in Alpine. Deputies responded along with New York State Police and the Watkins Glen Police. They established a perimeter around the area, and as a precaution, several nearby residents were asked to leave their homes for their safety. After investigating, authorities determined there was no threat of explosives in the area. Horseheads police have announced the identity of a person who died after a hit-and-run crash that happened in the village last Sunday. 57-year-old Carlos Sanchez of Horseheads was the person killed in the hit-and-run crash. Sunday, May 24th, a hit-and-run happened near the area of Grand Central Avenue and John Street in the village of Horseheads around 10:40 p.m. As a result, a man later identified as Sanchez died. 34-year-old Lewis R. Johnson was arrested in connection with the incident. Horseheads police say the investigation remains active. Saturday's Powerball jackpot will increase to an estimated $172 million as no players matched all six numbers in Wednesday night's drawing.
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13: Here's your 105.7 WDNY forecast. Cloudy skies expected today with a slight chance for showers. Daytime highs approaching 66. Lows dip down to about 48. Tonight, mainly clear skies. Lots of sunshine tomorrow. Highs level off around 73. Partly cloudy skies and dry Saturday and Sunday. Low 60s Saturday. Low 70s by Sunday. I'm meteorologist Derek Hite on 105.7 WDNY. Right now, it's 54 degrees.
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15: What were you doing when you were 14 years old? 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Maybe theater, if you're a theater kid. But
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15: Not for with one 14-year-old. This one 14-year-old is going to change the world. And if you're 14, maybe you want to do the same. 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
1: The clock is ticking. Are the pounds melting? 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
2: TikTok, time is running out for you to reach your goal, Boss Keith, of weighing 185 for your birthday on June 4th.
3: Which is in a week.
2: 1 week.
3: So what was last week's weigh-in? 198? Okay. That's going to have to be a lot of weight in a week.
4: Yeah. So have you stopped eating? Are you still just drinking water?
3: There's no way to do that.
2: So here's the thing.
4: Not healthy anyway.
2: Right. No. Boss Keith came to us on, I have everything written down as you can see.
5: Yep.
2: On April 15th, and he said that his goal was to be 185 by June 4th, his birthday, which was a healthy amount of time and a healthy amount of weight for him to do.
4: I thought it was completely attainable based on where he was at the time.
5: Completely.
2: Yep. He was 198.8, so you had to have lost about 13 pounds in 8 weeks, which seemed fine if you were committed to it.
3: Right.
4: As a man, should be able to happen.
5: It's true. Waters.
2: Yep. You got down to 195, so you had lost 3 pounds.
5: That was fun.
2: Then you gained it all back.
5: Yeah, yeah.
2: And then you texted us randomly that your scale at home said you were 195 as if you wanted us to throw you a party.
4: Right, right. I mean, that's just a flat number anyways at that point. But this did happen after that weekend where he said he went on an appetizer tour.
3: Right. It was delicious. Yeah. So many. Here's the problem with this week.
2: Mm. Oh, every week is a problem.
3: Yeah. Yeah, but this week's more screwed up because of Memorial Day weekend.
2: Oh, right.
3: So I don't have the Monday reset.
2: Oh.
3: So Monday is when I get back to the vegetables or whatever.
2: Yes.
3: So I don't have the vegetables because Monday I still kept eating because it was the weekend.
2: What did you eat on Monday?
3: Well, I had a New York strip. And then I had tater tots.
4: I've never had a strip steak on Memorial Day. Like, to me, that doesn't say Memorial Day.
3: Like a barbecue.
2: Yeah, barbecue.
4: Yeah, yeah, yeah. But typically, they're not handing out strip steaks.
2: Then maybe not at your barbecues.
4: I guess not.
2: Yeah, we
4: need to go to a better barbecue, I guess.
3: Don't worry. I had burgers, too.
2: Oh,
4: okay.
3: Throughout the weekend.
2: And hot dogs?
4: You also consumed burgers and hot dogs.
3: No hot dogs.
2: Oh, good.
3: I had a prime rib one of the nights.
2: Nice.
4: What barbecue is this?
2: Let me ask you. Have you officially given up on being 185 pounds for your birthday?
3: Does it feel like we're going to make it? If I could be 193, that seems better.
2: Okay, so last week you weighed 198.
4: What do you think that? What do you hope to be today, right now?
5: I think I'm going to be 200.
2: No.
4: I mean,
3: well, like the steaks and the beers.
4: Yeah.
3: And Memorial
4: Day. Did you have potato salad?
3: I hate potato salad.
2: Me too. It shouldn't even be a real thing.
3: Right. I hate all of those things. Yeah. Anything with mayos.
2: Oh, I like mayo.
4: You guys.
3: I don't like chicken salad. I don't like tuna salad.
4: Forget this. Wait,
2: okay.
4: I mean, how do you represent America?
2: Yeah.
4: All right. Okay.
2: All right. So we have a talking scale here that we bought on Amazon.
4: Uh-huh.
2: And all right, Keith, as usual, is not wearing socks for whatever reason.
3: Right. And I'm in shorts.
2: So
3: look, this shirt's a little heavy, though.
2: Doesn't That's look
4: your
2: heavy.
4: Problem. If you didn't check your cotton layers, your thread count.
6: Your weight is 198.
4: Oh, man, you just can't get off that number.
2: It's exactly the same.
3: Exactly. So that's actually kind of a win.
2: It's anticlimactic, though. You can't do anything when it's exactly the same.
3: So next week when we do the weigh-in, it will be my actual birthday.
2: Right.
3: So hopefully...
2: It's powering down. Yes.
3: So hopefully this week I'll keep it lean.
2: Right.
3: And we can be... At least 195 for my birthday.
2: All right, that's okay. We're going to reset the goal. So now from 185, we're going to just up it to 195. I mean,
3: that's fair. What? I think I can lose 3 pounds between now and June 4th.
4: Here's an idea. Just get rid of the goal and always be 195 to 198.
3: I don't
4: which
3: like
4: is what
3: that.
4: You are.
3: Yeah. It's not great.
2: No.
3: So that's the plan. That's what we're going to do.
2: All right, we'll check in next week on your birthday.
3: Yay.
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12: For SRN News, I'm Rich Thomason in Washington. An egregious ceasefire violation. That's what the U.S. military says Iran is guilty of. after the Iranians targeted Kuwait with missiles which were intercepted. Earlier, the U.S. struck Iranian missile launch sites and drones near the Strait of Hormuz. The flare-up in hostilities, a latest challenge to the fragile ceasefire. Israel is more aggressively going after Iran proxy Hezbollah in Lebanon. The latest on that front, Israeli fighter jets struck a southern suburb of Beirut. House Democrats introducing a bill aimed at blocking construction of President Trump's proposed triumphal arch to be built near the Lincoln Memorial. On Wall Street this morning, stock futures suggest a lower open later on. The Dow futures are down 93 points. The Nasdaq futures 118 points in the red. This is SRN News.
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6: A new effort in Steuben County is expanding options for managing feral and free-roaming cat populations through a trap-neuter-return program. Applications are now being accepted for a trap-neuter-return, or TNR, program serving feral and free-roaming community cats in Steuben County. The program provides appointments at participating vet clinics in Danville and Painted Post. According to the Hornell Area Humane Society, appointments will require a $10 refundable deposit. Traps are also available for loan with a refundable deposit. The goal of the program is to help manage community cat populations through humane trapping, spay and neuter services, and then return them to their environment. A $1.8 million park project is complete in Penn Yan, bringing a new playground, pavilion, dock, and accessible walking path to the village's downtown waterfront. Walker Built Park was built with funding from the Penn Yan's Downtown Revitalization Initiative Award. The park is located at a site once used by Walker Built Company. The park's name was selected through a community vote to recognize the company's role in Penn Yan's history. The new park includes a pavilion for events, docking space, a waterfront landing, an Americans with Disabilities Act accessible walking path, and connections to the downtown area. 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The first concert is this coming Monday, June 2nd, and features the music of 78 RPM.
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13: With the Wall Street Business Report, I'm Bill Alexander. U.S. stocks inched to more records Wednesday after oil prices fell and eased the pressure on households and businesses worldwide. The Federal Aviation Administration has proposed fining Alaska Airlines $165,000 for allegedly allowing intoxicated passengers to board numerous flights, adding that agency regulations prohibit airlines from allowing anyone who appears to be intoxicated to board an aircraft. Boeing CEO Kelly Ortberg said the company has met requirements set by the Federal Aviation Administration to increase its production of 737 MAX aircraft to 47 jets per month. The company is currently rolling out aircraft at a rate of 42 per month. The rate on the most popular U.S. residential real estate loan hit a nine-month high last week. The average 30-year fixed-rate mortgage rose 9 basis points to 6.65% in the week ended May 22nd. For the Wall Street Business Report, I'm Bill Alexander in Washington.
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15: Here's your 105.7 WDNY forecast. Cloudy skies expected today with a slight chance for showers. Daytime highs approaching 66. Lows dip down to about 48. Tonight, mainly clear skies. Lots of sunshine tomorrow. Highs level off around 73. Partly cloudy skies and dry Saturday and Sunday. Low 60s Saturday. Low 70s by Sunday. I'm meteorologist Derek Height on 105.7 WDNY. Currently 55.
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2: You guys is freaky.
0: Some freaks out there, kinda. Nah, I guess not really.
1: I mean, don't judge, number one. Number two, if it's fulfilling for somebody else, hey, have at it.
0: Not for nothing. I agree with a lot of these things. What is a strange thing, out of the ordinary thing, that you find attractive on somebody?
1: Mm.
0: They came out with, of course, a list. And the list says that laugh lines, number one on the list. They like laugh lines, the wrinkles.
1: Makes
0: like
1: each person unique.
0: I guess
1: it's so. Like a fingerprint.
0: Yeah. Unlike me, who just uses Botox to try to cover those up.
1: Everybody is trying to de-age themselves every day now. And there's certain women that, you know, they're kind of letting it be natural. And I applaud that.
0: Yep, I'm not one of them. Girls wearing winter clothes. Girls wearing winter clothes.
1: Bundled up.
0: Very attractive.
1: Okay.
0: According to some people.
1: Yeah, all right.
0: And also on this list, coming in at number three, is men driving, period. Just men driving
1: men
0: is hot.
1: Men are driving. Right, okay.
0: A lot of guys driving out there. Every time you look down the street, you're like, wait a minute.
1: We all got places to be. Right. Yeah. Everybody's got places to be.
0: So we asked on our social media pages at Anna and Raven, we said, like, what's a strange thing that you find hot?
1: Mm-hmm.
0: And Mary Jo wrote, when a guy wears his baseball cap backwards. I think that's one for a lot of people.
1: Past a certain age, too, still, huh? Yeah. Okay. All right.
0: Missy wrote, and this is one that I agree with 100%, and I don't think it's weird at all.
1: Mm.
0: A guy's arms. If you have muscular arms and your t-shirt is just a little bit too tight,
1: strong forearms. I get that you're fangirling on, you know, the hot guys in your mind right now, but, like, where's the strange stuff? All this stuff sounds pretty normal, like you said.
0: Rick's into tattoos.
1: Okay.
0: That's not okay. Yeah,
1: again, not all that odd. There's nothing odd here.
0: Diana's into beards.
1: Okay.
0: She likes a guy with a beard.
1: Let me give you an example. I find it hot when my wife wants me to grill. I love it. I'm very attracted to her when she wants me to grill. And it's funny. She's in the kitchen. I'm outside. And for whatever reason, I'm like, yeah.
0: Oh, yeah?
1: This is my time. And my lady has put me in charge. That's a little bit weird. Because you like a chick that's got pinup tattoos. There's nothing weird about that.
0: Eric's into when girls paint their nails black.
1: All right, that's a little bit weirder for me. That's not on my radar.
0: Also, ponytails. He likes ponytails.
1: I'm not against that either.
0: I don't have a...
1: Eric, have you considered grilling? Have you considered that?
0: I don't know. I don't know if I have anything that's strange.
1: Yeah.
0: I like when I can see the veins in the forearms. Like, those are real strong.
1: Like, it would be strange if you liked it when you could see veins, like, on their head.
0: Right.
1: You know, sometimes somebody, like, they'll get excited and there'll be, like, a vein on their forehead or temple. That would be strange.
0: I guess
1: on the arms,
0: so.
1: Not so weird.
0: I guess. David said when guys wear work boots. Work boots.
1: Again, not weird, I don't think. Dave likes a butch. That's what, you know, okay.
0: All right, what do you find attractive about somebody, even though it's kind of weird and out of the norm? 1-800-330-9999.
1: Consider grilling. Consider it. Yeah.
0: Hey, I'm Anna.
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4: With SRN News, I'm Rich Thomason in Washington. An egregious ceasefire violation is what the U.S. military says Iran is guilty of after the Iranians targeted Kuwait with missiles and drones which were intercepted. Earlier, the U.S. hit Iranian missile launch sites and drones near the Strait of Hormuz. Israel is more aggressively going after Iran proxy Hezbollah in Lebanon. The latest, Israeli fighter jets struck southern suburbs of Beirut. House Democrats introducing a bill aimed at blocking construction of President Trump's proposed triumphal arch near the Lincoln Memorial. Ukrainian President Zelensky visiting Stockholm for talks with the Swedish Prime Minister, talks dealing with defense cooperation. On Wall Street this morning, the Dow futures are down 98 points. The Nasdaq futures off 127 points. More details at srnnews.com.
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3: New York State Police arrested a Montour Falls man following an investigation into two burglaries reported early Monday morning in the village of Montour Falls. State police responded around 2:35 a.m. to a reported burglary on Canal Street. Authorities say the suspect fled the area before officers arrived. Troopers searched the area. Investigators identified 27-year-old Bradley Smith as the suspect through surveillance footage and interviews conducted in the area. Police also determined a second burglary occurred at another property in the village. Smith was located later that day and charged with second-degree burglary as a sexually motivated felony, second-degree burglary, and petty larceny. He was transported to the Schuyler County Jail for arraignment. A reported bomb threat and hostage situation in Schuyler County Monday night turned out to be false, but the investigation remains ongoing. Schuyler County Sheriff's received a call around 6:20 p.m. reporting a bomb threat involving hostages at a residence on County Road 11 in Alpine. Deputies responded along with New York State Police and the Watkins Glen Police. They established a perimeter around the area, and as a precaution, several nearby residents were asked to leave their homes for their safety. After investigating, authorities determined there was no threat of explosives in the area. Horseheads police have announced the identity of a person who died after a hit-and-run crash that happened in the village last Sunday. 57-year-old Carlos Sanchez of Horseheads was the person killed in the hit-and-run crash. Sunday, May 24th, a hit-and-run happened near the area of Grand Central Avenue and John Street in the village of Horseheads around 10:40 p.m. As a result, a man later identified as Sanchez died. 34-year-old Lewis R. Johnson was arrested in connection with the incident. Horseheads police say the investigation remains active. Saturday's Powerball jackpot will increase to an estimated $172 million as no players matched all six numbers in Wednesday night's drawing.
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9: Here's your 105.7 WDNY forecast. Cloudy skies expected today with a slight chance for scattered rain showers. High temperatures reach up to 66. Mainly clear skies tonight. Lows around 48. 73 tomorrow. Mainly clear skies. Sunshine mixed with clouds at times Saturday with a high of 63. 72 Sunday. I'm meteorologist Derek Height on 105.7 WDNY. Right now, it's 55 degrees. 80s, 90s,
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0: What's a strange thing you find attractive? They have, like, this list out at women wearing winter coats. Somebody wrote on our Facebook page that made me giggle, women that paint their nails black. A lot of references to guys wearing hats backwards.
1: Yeah.
0: I don't know if those are all.
1: What about cowboy hats? Right. I think all those things are pretty common. I think cowboy hats are great.
0: Cowboy hats on guys are also hot, but you have to have the body. You got to be looking like a ripped cowboy.
1: You got to have the body to support it. 100%. There's no slender cowboy for you.
0: No. You can't have like, there's a difference between like a cowboy that's got a belly
1: yeah.
0: and then the good looking cowboy. You know what I'm talking about. Don't act like you don't. There's
1: it's
0: a
1: like
0: difference.
1: A feeling you feel inside.
0: You know.
1: Doesn't even have to be. All right.
0: Yep. What's the odd thing that you find attractive? 1-800-330-9999.

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3: Coming up, it's Pick'em News. 3 news stories that are trending today, but you only get to hear about one, and Raven selects which one it is.
4: I've completely deserved this my entire life. I've earned this right and this power.
3: Sure. So today's options are fantastic because it's a case of a mystery U-Haul. I think everybody's got a U-Haul story, right, at some point?
4: Yeah. Yes.
3: Uh-huh.
4: I'll just leave it at that for right now. Yep.
3: Yep. What do a chainsaw and Pokemon cards have in common?
4: A lot, I'm guessing, obviously.
3: Yep. And imagine you're just a regular police officer doing your thing, doing a routine stop, and you open up the trunk of somebody's car, you find a homemade cannon. That's coming up next.

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1: Three news stories that are trending right now. 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
0: Mm-hmm. Earned, not given, Anna.
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0: Yeah, okay.
1: Click it. 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
0: I am. Please lay it out.
1: All right, number one. A U-Haul trailer disappeared for 14 years and casually just showed back up like nothing happened.
0: Oh, those late fees are going to be bad.
1: Number two, man accused of using chainsaw to break into store to steal $12,000 worth of Pokemon cards.
0: You know what? Never show up to a knife fight.
1: Well, forget it.
0: I feel like a chainsaw is, you're well prepared for pretty much any situation. Yeah.
1: Correct, yeah. And number three, homemade cannon found in car after routine traffic stop.
0: You know what? Cops, man, just give it up every single day. You never know what you're dealing with. All that is interesting, but I'm going to go with the U-Haul.
1: Okay. After 14 years of being missing, a U-Haul trailer randomly ended up back at a store in central New York. Here's the employee talking about it.
0: What?
2: So when I opened it up, I'm like, well, that's not normal. And then I was looking for the license plate, and the license plate's gone too, so I knew something was up.
1: So they just brought it back after 14 years.
0: I love it. Cover of darkness, you arrive, you're just like, you know what? This thing has been taking up space in my yard forever. What are you doing with that? Like, if it was in your yard for 14 years, wouldn't somebody report it? It had to be, like, hidden.
1: Like, where did it go?
0: It had to be somewhere hidden.
1: And Raven, you talked about the late fees?
0: Yeah.
2: For 14 years, multiply that by $30 a day, it'd be about $153,000. And then you have to add on the tax, of course. So that rounded up to about $165,000.
0: Wow.
1: This guy was like, oh my gosh, I accidentally borrowed this U-Haul 14 years ago and I put it in my backyard and now I got to bring it back. I could either just show up with the license plate off or I could pay $160,000.
0: Yeah, no, I'd be terrified too. I would have done the same thing, man. I probably would have lit the thing on fire somewhere.
1: Well, I think that a lot of people have U-Haul stories.
0: Yeah.
1: And I know my husband has a famous one that whenever he gets together with his frat boys, it's like one of the first things that come up.
0: What's that?
3: Remember when you and your fraternity brothers left a U-Haul on the side of the road and just left it there?
4: I choose to forget it, but yes, I remember.
3: What happened?
4: We blew up the transmission.
0: Nice.
3: And why did you just leave it there? Like, shouldn't you have called somebody?
4: We thought it was a rider, but it actually was not. Some guy that we rented it from bought it out and just rented it to us.
3: So a bunch of college kids found a random dude who gave them a U-Haul truck. You guys took it on a road trip and left it in the middle of the road somewhere.
4: Side of the road, but yeah.
3: And what happened?
4: I called the guy and told him his truck was exit 17.
1: I mean, at least we told him. That was it.
0: No, back in the day, man, you didn't even have a credit card on something like that, right? Like, you were just free and clear after that.
1: I mean, they're a bunch of 19-year-old guys on a road trip, and they rent a U-Haul so they could sleep in the back.
0: It's all illegal.
1: And they're just,
0: by the way, guys, love it.
1: Right. And then just like three states away, it just dies. And they're like, what are we going to do now?
0: Fantastic.
1: And they can't even call an Uber back then. So they just had to figure out somebody to come pick them up. And they just left it there.
0: I'm afraid I've always been a Penske guy myself there, Anna. I don't really roll with the U-Haul. But I tell you what, I did have a friend that his mom, who was, you know, when I was like 18, 19, his mom was, I used to hit on his mom. But
1: what does that have to do with anything?
0: Like her third husband ran a U-Haul dealership.
1: Yeah.
0: I can tell you that. And there's no way that they would just waive the late fees. Not his U-Haul dealership.
1: No.
0: They would have been looking to find that person.
1: And you should have just left it at exit 17.
0: That's the guy's a better idea.
1: Delta Kappa Epsilon.
0: Hey, listen, again, 14 years again, you're right. You bring that thing back under darkness.
1: You know what? If you've got a U-Haul story, we'd love to hear it.
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10: With SRN News, I'm Rich Thomason in Washington. Iran lashes out once again at a maritime neighbor.
11: Kuwait has said it was targeted with a missile and drone attack. That's another challenge to the shaky ceasefire in the U.S.-Israel war with Iran. Kuwait's military made the announcement without providing further details on what had been targeted. Iran said hours later that it launched an attack in the region. It did not say exactly what was targeted. Kuwait is a close ally of the U.S. and it repeatedly came under fire from Iran and Iranian-backed Shiite militias in Iraq during the war. President Donald Trump has expressed confidence that his administration is making headway in negotiations with Iran to end the war. I'm Karen Chamas.
10: A southern Beirut suburb has been blasted by Israeli airstrikes targeting Hezbollah. On Wall Street, Dow futures down 92 points. This is SRN News.
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18: Here's your 105.7 WDNY forecast. Cloudy skies expected today with a slight chance for scattered rain showers. High temperatures reach up to 66. Mainly clear skies tonight. Lows around 48. 73 tomorrow. Mainly clear skies. Sunshine mixed with clouds at times Saturday with a high of 63. 72 Sunday. I'm meteorologist Derek Hite on 105.7 WDNY. Right now, it's 55 degrees.
1: Case of the missing U-Haul. A U-Haul went missing. Nobody questioned it.
0: I mean, nobody was looking for it. It's not like, it went out for a rental and it never came back.
1: 14 years later, it shows up in the U-Haul like truck driveway and they're like, hey, where'd this come from?
0: Wild.
1: Nobody knows.
0: And nobody's looking. That's the thing, is nobody's going to be like, all right, we got to go track this person down or whatever. They're just like, it's nice that it's back.
1: Yeah.
0: It's in pretty decent shape. They're probably going to rent it out again.
1: Got a U-Haul story? My husband always tells the story of him and his frat brothers that rented a U-Haul, a transmission blew, and like a bunch of 19-year-old guys just left it on the side of the road and were like, peace out. was like, it was a different time. Like, right. How was there no credit right. card attached to it? They just were like, not right. ours anymore.
0: Now bye. There's like a GPS locator right. on it. They got some sort of, you know, thing that's monitoring your speed and all that. Yeah.
1: What happened with your U-Haul? 1-800-330-9999.

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0: fun, upbeat, feel-good music to get through the workday. My name is Jay Michaels. Thanks for stopping by and spending your Thursday here with me. If you're on Facebook, drop me a follow. Send me a message. Say, hey, let me know where you're up to today. I'm at Jay Michaels on Facebook, J-A-Y-M-I-C-H-A-E-L-S. You'll see a little blue check mark next to my picture there.
1: With SRN News, I'm Rich Thomason in Washington. Consumer prices spiked last month. Commerce Department reports inflation hit 3.8% in April compared to a year ago. That's a three-year high. Your tax dollars at work or not?
2: We send hundreds of billions of dollars to the states to administer the food stamp program. The federal government has no insight into whether those food stamps are going to people who are legally entitled or whether those people actually even exist. And so we're working on a number of mechanisms to actually force the states to verify that the people who receive these benefits are actually entitled to them.
1: Vice President Vance leading a Trump administration crackdown on fraud. Justice Department's reportedly opening an investigation into whether columnist E. Jean Carroll lied during the course of civil litigation against President Trump. On Wall Street this morning, the Dow is down, the Nasdaq, the S&P, and the red as well. This is SRN News.
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6: Here's your 105.7 WDNY forecast. Cloudy skies with a few peaks of sun today, with a slight chance for scattered rain showers. Daytime highs approaching 66. Lows dip down to about 48. Tonight, mainly clear skies. Daytime highs approaching 73. Tomorrow, lots of sunshine. A mix of clouds and sun Saturday, with highs around 63. 72 Sunday. I'm meteorologist Derek Height on 105.7 WDNY. Right now, 56.

0: So there's something called the Great American State Fair that is coming up to celebrate America's 250th birthday. It's going to be in D.C. And the lineup was released yesterday. So Martina McBride, Vanilla Ice, Milli Vanilli, which was kind of interesting, all going to be performing, CNC Music Factory too. And it also said Morris Day and The Time and Young MC. Well, Morris Day and The Time and Young MC have both said, no, we're not performing there. Why are they saying we are? Because we're not.
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1: With SRN News, I'm Rich Thomason in Washington. Fresh challenges to the tenuous Iran ceasefire. Kuwait has been targeted by Iranian drone and missile strikes, and the U.S. hit military targets in southern Iran.
2: U.S. forces carried out new strikes Wednesday on a military facility in Iran, what they describe as defensive action. They say it came after the downing of four Iranian attack drones that were posing a threat around the Strait of Hormuz. U.S. forces also struck an Iranian ground control station in Bandar Abbas that was about to launch a fifth drone. It all comes after President Trump expressed confidence the U.S. was making progress in talks to end the war.
3: It looks like they want to just make a deal. I don't think they have a choice.
2: Ben Thomas, Washington.
1: Stocks are mixed on Wall Street. The Dow is down 30 points, while the Nasdaq is almost 100 points higher. This is SRN News.
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8: Here's your 105.7 WDNY forecast. Cloudy skies with a few peaks of sun today, with a slight chance for scattered rain showers. Daytime highs approaching 66. Lows dip down to about 48. Tonight, mainly clear skies. Daytime highs approaching 73. Tomorrow, lots of sunshine. A mix of clouds and sun Saturday, with highs around 63. 72 Sunday. I'm meteorologist Derek Height on 105.7 WDNY. Currently, it's 56 degrees.

0: 538 special there, and I'm Jay Michaels. Well, New York Times best-selling author Arthur Brooks says that money can buy happiness, but only up to a point. He says that money can get rid of sources of misery and unhappiness because, well, it pays for health care, food, and a safe place to live. But it's also the way you use money that comes to happiness. Spend it on four things to bring you happiness, starting with experiences with loved ones, and you'll get the most out of it, he says.
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1: Station. With SRN News, I'm Rich Thomason in Washington. An egregious ceasefire violation, that's what the U.S. military says Iran is guilty of, after the Iranians targeted Kuwait with missiles and drones, which were intercepted. Earlier, the U.S. hit Iranian missile launch sites and drones near the Strait of Hormuz. Israel is more aggressively going after Iran's proxy Hezbollah in Lebanon. In the latest, Israeli fighter jets hit the southern suburb of Beirut. House Democrats introducing a bill aimed at blocking construction of President Trump's proposed triumphal arch near the Lincoln Memorial. And Ukrainian President Zelensky visiting Stockholm for talks with the Swedish Prime Minister, talks dealing with defense cooperation. On Wall Street, the Dow is up 1 point, the Nasdaq 164 points higher. More details at srnnews.com.
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5: A reported bomb threat and hostage situation in Schuyler County Monday night turned out to be false, but the investigation remains ongoing. Schuyler County sheriffs received a call around 6:20 p.m., reporting a bomb threat involving hostages at a residence on County Road 11 in Alpine. Deputies responded along with New York State Police and the Watkins Glen Police. They established a perimeter around the area, and as a precaution, several nearby residents were asked to leave their homes for their safety. After investigating, authorities determined there was no threat of explosives in the area. The state budget includes $1 billion set aside to help with rising utility rates. The state budget has not yet been passed and has been extended several times. Joint filers with incomes below $150,000 a year will receive a $200 check. Joint filers making between $150,000 and $300,000 will get a $150 check. Single filers with incomes below $150,000 will get a $100 check. Checks will be sent out between September and December and will be based on 2024 tax returns. Horseheads is holding their second annual Southern Tier Food Truck Rally. The rally takes place next Saturday, June 6th, from noon to 5, at Thorn Street Park. A wide variety of food trucks will be there. Guests can even vote for their favorite food alongside a panel of judges. There'll be live music from City Limits, a local rock band from Ithaca. Artists, other vendors, and face painting also will be available. The event is free and open to all. New York State Police arrested a Montour Falls man following an investigation into two burglaries reported early Monday morning in the village of Montour Falls. State Police responded around 2:35 a.m. to a reported burglary on Canal Street. Authorities say the suspect fled the area before officers arrived. Troopers searched the area. Investigators identified 27-year-old Bradley Smith as the suspect through surveillance footage and interviews conducted in the area. Police also determined a second burglary occurred at another property in the village. Smith was located later that day and charged with second-degree burglary as a sexually motivated felony, second-degree burglary, and petty larceny. He was transported to the Schuyler County Jail for arraignment.
4: From the Genesee Now newsroom, I'm Ken Haight.
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7: Well, today we have a special report from American Farm Bureau on foreign trade.
9: U.S. President Donald Trump and Chinese President Xi Jinping met recently to discuss trade and other topics. Faith Parham, an economist for the American Farm Bureau Federation, said China remains a top trading priority even after disruptions last year.
10: For 2025, we saw less sales to China due to some of the trade disruptions, but we have had recent news from the administration on potential trade deals that will help boost U.S. ag product sales. We are seeing ships head towards China, so that is a good sign, but we're waiting for more, obviously, as the details come out from this negotiation.
9: Trade continues to be vital for the success of U.S. agriculture. Chad Smith, Washington.
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7: Today, we send out a big old salute to all of our listeners in the state of Ohio. They're tuned in to an online station, WACC The Barn. Big old salute to all of our listeners in the state of Ohio. Our pearl of wisdom today comes from Larry King. Larry King once said, "If I'm going to learn, I must do it by listening. I never learned anything while I was talking." That's your pearl of wisdom. You're on the farm, and I'm Ish.
11: With the Wall Street Business Report, I'm Rich Thomason. Australia is suing U.S.-based 3M for over $1.4 billion, citing contamination from so-called forever chemicals in firefighting foam at 28 defense bases. These forever chemicals do not break down naturally. The suit's been filed in Australia federal court. The latest hostilities in the Mideast are driving stocks lower and oil prices higher. Caesars Entertainment is being acquired for almost $6 billion by the company that owns Las Vegas' Golden Nugget and chains like Rainforest Cafe and Morton's. Caesars became an iconic name after opening Caesars Palace on the Vegas Strip in 1966. The proportion of Americans without health insurance held steady at around 8% of the population in 2025, that according to new findings released by the Centers for Disease Control and Prevention. For the Wall Street Business Report, I'm Rich Thomason.
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15: Here's your 105.7 WDNY forecast. Mainly cloudy skies this afternoon with a slight chance for isolated showers. Highs around 66, lows dip down to about 48. Tonight, mainly clear skies. High temperatures reach up to 73. Tomorrow, mainly clear. Sunshine mixed with clouds at times Saturday, with daytime highs approaching 63. 72 Sunday. I'm meteorologist Derek Height on 105.7 WDNY. Currently 59.

0: Olivia Dean there. I'm Jay Michaels, thinking about what to have for lunch today. Maybe a hamburger. Today is National Hamburger Day.
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6: Experts say we should not be worrying about getting older anymore, because our brain actually does improve with age. Here's the research. First, the older we get, the happier we get. That's according to the journal Psychology and Aging. It found that our overall life satisfaction tends to dip during our 40s and 50s. Those are the years when we're frantically caring for kids and aging parents. But after our 50s, happiness levels start rising steadily over the remainder of our life. We're also more creative as we grow older. According to the University of Chicago, it's the type of creativity that's rooted in experience and experimentation. And it actually peaks in late middle age. And research from Trinity College found older adults have better focus. When the scientist asked subjects to complete an exercise that required sustained attention, younger people's minds wandered twice as much as older adults. I'm John Tesh with today's Intelligence for Your Life Minute.
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0: It's one of those songs you cannot help but sing along to. Faith Hill in this kiss. The Beach Boys going to take us to Kokomo and Britney Spears on the way, too.
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2: 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I'm Frank Williams reporting for WDNY and WDXT Sports. Sectional baseball action in Class B won yesterday in a game you heard on 105.7 WDNY. Wayland-Cohocton held off Aquinas by a final score of 7-5 to gain entry to the Class B1 championship on Saturday. Golden Eagles saw Peyton Michaud record the win, going 3 2/3, allowing 2 runs, 1 earned. He scattered 3 hits, walked 4, and struck out 2. Orion Walker worked in middle relief for 3 innings, gave up 3 runs on 3 hits, struck out 3, and walked 2. Ethan Loop slammed the door with a final strikeout and got the save. Offensively, the Eagles put together a 13-hit attack. Ethan Bauer, Alex Fedorchik, and Quinn Dixon each had 3 for 4 days in the victory. Ethan Loop was 2 for 4 with a homer, a single, 2 RBIs, 2 stolen bases, and scored a pair. Defensively, he also picked off a base runner and gunned out another would-be base stealer. Orion Walker added a double and an RBI. Ethan Mallenbacher had a hit and drove in a run. Third-seeded Wayland-Cohocton battles top-seeded Haverling on Saturday in a place and a time to be determined in the Class B1 finals. Aquinas' season ends with a 5-15 mark as Ryan Lewin had 2 hits, including a solo homer. Jamison Hummel had a pair of hits, including a double, while Sean Masick and Ryan Wiepert also had hits for the Little Irish. Haverling shut out Hornell by a final score of 3-0. Gage Thomas, a complete game 4-hitter. He struck out 9, went 2 for 3 in his own behalf with a double and an RBI. Julian King pitched well for Hornell. He threw 7 innings, allowed just 5 hits, 2 earned runs. He struck out 3 and walk 3. So the stage set, Wayland-Cohocton and Haverling get together in the championship on Saturday. As of airtime, there has not been a time or a site determined at this point in time. 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I'm Frank Williams reporting for WDNY and WDXT Sports.
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10: Here's your 105.7 WDNY forecast. Mainly cloudy skies this afternoon with a slight chance for isolated showers. Highs around 66. Lows dip down to about 48. Tonight, mainly clear skies. High temperatures reach up to 73. tomorrow, mainly clear. Sunshine mixed with clouds at times Saturday, with daytime highs approaching 63. 72 Sunday. I'm meteorologist Derek Height on 105.7 WDNY. Right now, it's 61 degrees.

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0: I am so down for this as somebody with four dogs and two cats. 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I'm hoping that that's per pet because like I would like, come on, that's one heck of a tax cut right there. Tax break.
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0: There's a documentary on Netflix about her. It's Kylie Minogue and her cancer battle. It's two cancer battles, actually. One that she kept private, but it's a really, really good documentary. If you need something to binge watch this weekend, check out that doc on Netflix on Kylie Minogue.
1: With SRN News, I'm Bob Agnew in Washington. U.S. and Iranian negotiators have reached a tentative agreement to extend the ceasefire by 60 days and launch talks over Iran's nuclear program. That's according to U.S. officials familiar with the matter. They say that President Trump still needs to sign off on what's being called a memo of understanding. Democrats stymied now in their battle against President Trump's efforts for election integrity.
2: A federal judge is refusing to block President Donald Trump's executive order to create a federal voter list that would be used to decide who receives a mail-in ballot. U.S. District Judge Carl Nichols, a Trump appointee in Washington, has rejected the request by Democrats and civil rights groups that argued Trump's order would likely be found unconstitutional.
1: That is correspondent Donna Warder reporting. A key inflation gauge accelerated in April to the highest level in 3 years, a latest sign that spiking gas prices and higher food costs are making life harder for Americans' pocketbooks. This is SRN News.
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13: Here's your 105.7 WDNY forecast. Sunshine mixed with clouds at times this afternoon, with a slight chance for isolated rain showers. Daytime highs approaching 66. Lows level off around 48. Tonight, mainly clear skies. Lots of sunshine tomorrow, high of 73. Partly cloudy skies Saturday, with highs around 63. 72 Sunday. I'm meteorologist Derek Hite on 105.7 WDNY. Right now, it's 61 degrees.
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0: Well, yesterday, the Great American State Fair was announced. This is going to be in D.C. It's part of the Freedom 250 group, which is put on by President Trump to celebrate America's 250th birthday. Well, the lineup is Martina McBride, Vanilla Ice, CNC Music Factory, Milli Vanilli. Interesting lineup there, especially on the Milli Vanilli part. But it also said Young MC, the 80s and early 90s rapper, and Morris Day and The Time were going to perform. Morris Day and The Time has come out and said, no, we're not performing there. Morris Day himself released a statement yesterday. Also, Young MC says, no, I'm not going to be there either.
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2: You've put in the work to get that first job, moved up the ranks, or started a family. 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

0: The Killers there and Mr. Brightside as we go through another hour of the best variety on the radio. I'm Jay Michaels. A lot of Miles and Black Velvet on the way.
1: With SRN News, I'm Bob Agnew in Washington. U.S. and Iranian negotiators have reached a tentative agreement to extend the ceasefire by 60 days and launch talks about Iran's nuclear program.
2: That's according to a U.S. official familiar with the matter, who said President Donald Trump still needs to sign off on the emerging memorandum of understanding. Iran did not immediately confirm any deal with the United States. The tentative agreement worked out by the two sides comes at a moment when the fragile ceasefire between the U.S. and Iran appears to be wavering.
1: That is correspondent Bernie Bennett reporting. Also at SRNnews.com, a key inflation gauge accelerated in April to the highest level in 3 years. Just the latest sign that spiking gas prices and higher prices for food are squeezing Americans' pocketbooks. More Americans sought unemployment benefits last week, but layoffs do remain low despite economic uncertainty caused by the ongoing war with Iran. This is SRN News.
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9: Here's your 105.7 WDNY forecast. Sunshine mixed with clouds at times this afternoon, with daytime highs approaching 66. Mainly clear skies tonight, lows level off around 48. High temperatures reach up to 73. Tomorrow, mainly sunny skies. Highs level off around 63 Saturday, under partly cloudy skies. 72 Sunday. I'm meteorologist Derek Height on 105.7 WDNY. Right now, it's 63 degrees.

0: Well, can money buy you happiness? It actually can. Arthur Brooks, he is a best-selling author and a Harvard professor, says money can buy happiness, but only up to a point. He said that money can get rid of sources of misery and unhappiness because, well, it pays for our bills and food and shelter. But he says it's also the way you use money, like spending money on experiences with loved ones will help make it more about the experience and less about the money itself.
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3: 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Tunes in Town and the Farmers Market will take place at Pirello Park in Naples on Tuesday, June 2nd. 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
1: Hey.
0: Ralph, you gave us a call, and you asked us to, quote, put good vibes out there because you were up for a job interview. How is the job interview process going for you?
1: I am actually just waiting on a phone call to find out if I've got the job. I was told that they had a few more interviews to go through, and by the looks of it, I'm told that I might have it. I'm just waiting.
0: Oh.
2: Okay. Sounds like the interview went well, which is great.
1: It seemed like it went well. I mean, I haven't done an interview or I haven't had a job in like 10 years.
0: Are you doing okay, Ralph?
1: At the moment, yes, I am now. I am in a recovery.
2: Okay.
1: 7 years now. I quit drinking, quit doing drugs.
3: Congratulations.
2: Congratulations, man. That's a big deal.
0: Well, first of all, great decision. That tends to do very well for people when they make that choice.
2: Yeah. Mm-hmm.
0: And what made you reach out to us? You called and you said, hey, I just want you to put some good vibes out there.
1: I tuned into this radio station. You guys say, Colin, say whatever you want. My wife loves you guys, by the way.
0: Oh, that's fantastic, Ralph.
2: That's awesome.
1: So we listen to you. And then you guys have some great commentary that goes on there. Some great discussions. I love the fact that you guys try to find great news in the world that's full of crap.
0: Well, and like, Ralph, I would say right now you're actually a part of that great news.
3: Yeah.
0: Really appreciate you opening up and sharing that you're in recovery and that you're 7 years strong. And by the way, I know so many people that have decided to make the same choice that you're making, and they are literally thriving today because they walked away from the drugs and the alcohol. There is an awesome story and so much life left for you to live because you're making this choice. So whether it's this job or the next job, if you just stay on that path, you're going to get to exactly where you're supposed to be.
1: I'm hoping so. Like I said, it's been a journey. I have to start my life all over again.
0: You're going to do it, though.
2: Here's the thing. You're not starting. It may feel like you're starting from the beginning, but you're actually starting with experience. And then the beginning, you don't have any experience. So where you're at, yes, technically starting over, you can say that, but you're starting with some experience behind you, which means it won't take you as long to get it together, to get it right.
0: You've got wisdom.
1: I'm hoping.
0: Listen, I just appreciate you calling us and trusting us with all that. And who knows who needs to hear that. But can you let us know how it goes if you officially get the job or not?
1: Oh, absolutely then. I will give you guys a holler as soon as I find out that.
0: Yeah, absolutely. And listen, Ralph, you're right there. My dad, when I was 9, he told me that he was an alcoholic and he decided to change his life. He's never looked back. So it's just one of many stories that I've heard where the choices you're making right now have led to this whole new world. So I just encourage you to stay on that path.
1: All right. Thank you very much.
2: Take care, man.
1: Bye.
2: Bye. Bye.
1: Thank you very much, guys. Thanks.
2: You're welcome.
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1: With SRN News, I'm Bob Agnew in Washington. U.S. and Iranian negotiators have reportedly reached a tentative agreement that would extend the ceasefire for 60 days. It would also launch talks on Iran's nuclear program. The deal still has to be approved by President Trump to take effect. Plans for that Gaza International Stabilization Force that were key to ending the fighting between Israel and Gaza now in question as troop pledges come up short.
2: An International Stabilization Force promise for Gaza has yet to materialize, 3 months after it was announced at an event hosted by President Donald Trump. None of the five countries that pledged troops have come through with any significant contribution. Efforts to shore up the fragile ceasefire has stalled as Hamas has refused to disarm.
1: That is correspondent Bernie Bennett. It's a mixed bag at this hour on Wall Street. The Dow had been leading, but right now it's down by about 50 points. The high-tech Nasdaq still doing well, up by 250. This is SRN News.
3: The sun is out. 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There it is again. Nope, the clouds have covered it. 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
8: Here's your 105.7 WDNY forecast. Sunshine mixed with clouds at times this afternoon, with daytime highs approaching 66. Mainly clear skies tonight, lows around 48. Daytime highs approaching 73. Tomorrow, mainly clear skies. Partly cloudy skies Saturday, with daytime highs approaching 63. 72 Sunday. I'm meteorologist Derek Height on 105.7 WDNY. Right now, 62.
0: It's the TJ Show. Does there really have to be drama with literally everything, even the spelling bee? A shakeup happening with the big spelling bee. We'll get to this in the news a few moments away on the TJ Show.

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If we don't pick up the phone, leave a message, and we can't wait to hear from you.

0: 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This is the TJ Show. I've been going to this new barber shop for a little while, and I really love my barber. His name is Alejandro.
1: That's good.
0: He just started this business, and it's like a new adventure for him, but people love him. And I just loved what he was saying about his employees so much that I wanted to do a little interview with him after he cut my hair. So I'm here with my barber. This is Alejandro. Alejandro, it's been good to get my hair cut by you 2 times in a row.
2: Yes.
0: What made you decide to start your own barbershop? How do you take that risk? Because you used to work at another barbershop.
2: Where I was, I had already reached my peak, I would say. And like, I would not pass where I was. And I just wanted to like take the risk and create opportunities, create jobs, and teach the young barbers like what it really is to run a shop. Because one day they're going to go on their own too.
0: Now, that's an amazing thing that not a lot of business owners, because this is your own business now, right?
2: Yes.
0: A lot of people, they want to collect employees or collect people, keep them in one spot. You just said something amazing that I love. You want to train them up, so if they want to leave at some point, you're okay with that.
2: Yes, correct.
0: But why do you care so much about other people's well-being?
2: Because I believe and I think that we all deserve an opportunity, and some people don't have opportunities and some do. So it's better to like give them an opportunity. And like, if I look back, I was stuck in a situation and I was like, man, like, I think anybody should have opportunities to go and grow. That's a word, grow.
0: Good. That's more than a barbershop.
2: Yeah, yeah, great. Yeah, I think so too.
0: How amazing is he?
1: Yeah, that's great.
0: What a sweet guy. How is it having me in your seat? I thought I'd ask how I'm doing as his customer.
1: You asked him for a Google review?
2: Nah, I feel like maybe when I caught you the very first time, I think it was more like trying to like make a connection between me and you, or like we could connect in some way. And we connected by talking about reading and like, I would say, similar goals in life.
0: He's a reader too. So we're sharing books back and forth.
2: That's how we connected.
0: So I did a good job as your customer?
2: Yes.
0: Okay.
2: I recommend you as my customer.
0: Okay, good. So you recommended me to another barbershop?
2: Yeah, I hope not.
0: Okay, and then the last question I have for you. I was like, that's unique. Yeah, maybe I'll use him to recommend me to another barber. So I make appointments on the app. You know, I hate making app appointments because everything's an app appointment.
2: Mm-hmm.
0: Yeah. And I got a bunch of reminders to remind me about my haircut.
2: Okay.
0: Were you nervous that I wasn't going to show up this time?
2: No, because I know that the app does its job. And
0: So it's the robot's doing that to me?
2: Yes, AI, I would say.
0: Can you tell the robot to let me know once?
2: I tried, but I think it's automatically the way the app's set up for
0: it. It's not your fault. We're in the middle of the robot takeover, so we can't really control it.
2: I agree.
0: But yeah. I'm still coming back.
2: Sounds good.
0: Even with the 3 reminders.
2: I hope to see you here,
0: yeah,
2: TJ.
0: You will. I'm a big fan. There's Alejandro. Say the name of your barbershop.
2: Barber Lab Experience in Kennett Square.
0: That's right. That's in Pennsylvania.
2: Yes, Pennsylvania.
0: So if you're in Alaska listening to our show, at some point, you got to see this barbershop. Say it again.
2: Barber Lab Experience.
0: Kennett Square, Pennsylvania.
2: Yep, mushroom capital of the world.
0: There he is, Alejandro.
1: Living in the mushroom capital of the world. That's awesome.
0: Guy's got a barbershop and his heart is huge.
1: Alejandro said, listen, I'll control what's in my seat. As far as your text messages, that's between you and AI.
0: That's right.
1: I can't help you there.
0: This is the TJ Show.
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0: 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You know, I'm in danger in my own home. I took a shower first thing today, and I almost slipped and like fell over and cracked something on the shower floor. My oldest kid, Charlie, she took a shower last night. I guess she doesn't realize that like there's a certain amount of shampoo you're supposed to use. Like, and that is whatever's below having a full bottle on the floor of the shower. It was like a Home Alone trap in my own shower. And I had to like rinse the bottom of the shower off just so I could stand there firmly. Mm-hmm. It was a close call.
1: No, I've been there. I've gotten out of the shower after conditioning my hair and using a lot of conditioner because I have curls. I need a lot of conditioner. And then I jump in like maybe like a day later and I'm like, whoa, it's like I'm trying to kill myself. Right. But at least she's using shampoo.
0: That is true.
1: It's not an option for her.
0: Some people skip it.
1: Yes.
0: They don't, you can
1: see
0: it.
1: Grown adults.
0: Yeah, well, that's true. Some people skip the soap, too.
2: Smell it. Mm-hmm.
0: They just do a little rinse.
1: Mm-hmm.
0: But anyway, my daughter has been asking me for the weekend. She wants to go see a movie. There's a movie that's on her radar.
3: Charlie.
4: Yeah?
3: What was your request for the weekend?
4: I want to see The Breadwinner.
3: Tell me about it.
4: Well, it has my favorite comedian, Nate Bargatze, in it.
0: She loves Nate Bargatze.
1: Her favorite comedian.
0: She's actually introduced me to his work, and now I've become a fan. He's great.
2: He's good.
0: And this is his first movie?
5: I don't think he's been a star in a big screen movie before, yeah.
3: Tell me about the movie. What's it about?
4: So the mom goes away because she starts like this business and she has to be away for a month. And the dad, which is Nate Bargatze, takes over. And like he's really bad at being a stay-at-home dad. He has no idea where his kids' schools are.
3: I'm not like that as a dad, am I?
0: By the way, this started hitting close to home. I was like, uh-oh, hope this doesn't happen to me.
3: I'm not like that as a dad, am I?
4: No. Except that one time where you forgot to pick me up from art class.
3: Yeah, but somehow somebody took you home.
0: That is true.
1: Somehow.
0: You know, the thing is, we're not used to, usually my wife does that, but she had something else going on, and she told me I need to go pick up Charlie, and I did forget, because I'm not used to it. And all of a sudden, there's a knock on the door.
1: Oh,
0: my friend's mom, yeah, drove her home.
1: Oh.
4: Yes.
3: What's your favorite Nate Bargatze joke? Go ahead.
4: I liked it when he said, I went to Parents Day at my daughter's school, and they placed me next to a surgeon. I'm pretty sure they did that on purpose to show kids what the difference between reading is.
0: So that's a very funny joke. She remembers the jokes and then can recite them.
1: That's great.
4: He said, kids asked the surgeon, how many years does it take to go to school? He said, like 57 or something, and asked me, how many years does it take to go to school to be a comedian? I said, you're good now.
0: Yeah, you can pretty much start that up whenever you want.
3: That is a great line.
4: Mm-hmm.
3: That's funny. Good. Well, let's try to go see it, okay?
4: Yes. Can I go back to playing Minecraft now?
3: You can play.
4: Thank you.
3: Just don't ask me to play with you.
4: Bye.
5: There you go.
0: So it looks like The Breadwinner is on the agenda, hopefully for this weekend.
1: That'd be fun.
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1: With SRN News, I'm Bob Agnew in Washington. U.S. negotiators and Iranian negotiators have apparently come close to a new agreement, but it still has to be approved by President Trump. The agreement, as reported, would in fact put an end to Iran's nuclear weapons program for the moment, opening up negotiations and also extend the current ceasefire for about 60 more days. New poll sheds light on which Democrats are popular with voters looking ahead to a presidential bid in 2028.
2: The new Emerson College survey finds former Transportation Secretary Pete Buttigieg leading with 18% support. During his remarks at the National Action Network conference last month, he hinted at a possible run for president. Now, he's followed by California Governor Gavin Newsom, who's at 16%. Newsom is term limited as governor. Other Democrats who may run, AOC, she's polling at 11%.
1: And this is SRN New.
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5: The sun is out. 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
9: Here's your 105.7 WDNY forecast. Sunshine mixed with clouds at times this afternoon, with daytime highs approaching 65. Mainly clear skies tonight, lows dip down to about 47. Daytime highs approaching 74 tomorrow, mainly clear skies. Sunshine mixed with clouds at times Saturday, with daytime highs approaching 63. 72 Sunday. I'm meteorologist Derek Height on 105.7 WDNY. Currently, it's 64 degrees.
0: It's the TJ Show. After an influencer makes it, why are they quitting? This is an interesting turn of events over the last few years here. It's coming up in the news a few moments away on the TJ Show.

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0: 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This is the TJ Show. As much as I've come to mostly hate the internet, there's still a part of me that does love things like this. J-Bo, you're a good meme forwarder.
1: Yeah.
0: You like,
1: I like
0: to keep
1: finding good memes.
0: Yeah, and you know what I love, and you sent me something, and somehow I have not seen this in all these years. This quote, I believe, was from 2005. Mm-hmm. Is that right?
1: Yeah, it came from Kurt Vonnegut's book, A Man Without a Country.
0: Yeah, and so Kurt was being interviewed about this. I think that was his final book that he put out.
2: He died in 2007.
0: Yeah, and he so perfectly sums up what we need more of in our world. How amazing. It's almost like a prophetic statement that he makes here. And do we need this now, all these years later, more than then even?
1: I think so, because when he wrote it in 2005, what, computers weren't in homes that long? They were in homes maybe like 5 years?
0: So read the quote. And does this not sell you on needing to leave the house and getting off of our screen?
1: So the quote is talking about when he tells his wife he's going out to buy an envelope.
0: One envelope.
1: Right, just one. Oh, she says, well, you're not a poor man. You know, why don't you go online and buy 100 envelopes and put them in the closet? Because that makes sense. And so I pretend not to hear. Heather, your husband probably does the same thing. My husband doesn't hear me either sometimes.
0: Hey.
1: And he continues to say in the quote, and he goes out to get an envelope because I'm going to have a heck of a good time in the process of buying one envelope. I meet a lot of people and see some great looking babes, and the fire engine goes by and I give them a thumbs up and ask a woman, what kind of dog is that? And I don't know. The moral of the story is, we're here on Earth to mess around. And of course, the computers will do us out of that. And what the computer people don't realize, or they don't care, is we're dancing animals. And when I read that, I thought, it's so true. Like, if you buy everything online, you do everything online, you don't have to leave your house.
0: Well, you rob yourself of all of the great experiences that he's mentioning there.
1: Yes.
0: And more. Like, the beauty of going to the grocery store, a big part of it for me, I mean, I love that it's all there, everything you need, chicken, they took care of all that for you. But also, who are you going to be in line behind? What kind of crazy conversation are you going to get into that would have otherwise never happened unless you're in that moment and you don't Instacart? Nothing against Instacart.
1: No,
0: but
1: I love it.
0: But and there's a place for it. But if you don't actually venture into these spaces, or maybe you only keep your headphones on 100% of the time. We've done these experiments where we've gone to college campuses. It is pretty rare to find someone who does not have earbuds in their ear.
1: Yeah, well, I mean, producer Heather said it. She does everything when she's out and about with headphones in.
3: Right, because I've come to find that, like, yes, I like to be in my own, like, I like to go out into the world and be around people, but I don't want to interact. I don't want to be seen. I want to be ignored, but I do like community. I just don't want to participate in the community, if that makes sense.
0: But you're such an observer, isn't it?
3: Right. That's what I'm doing.
0: But if you're only watching, it's this one way thing.
1: Yeah.
0: I think that's brilliant, and I think it's even more relevant today than when he first said it.
1: Yeah.
0: So thank you for filling my DMs with stuff like that.
1: You're welcome.
0: You know me well. This is the TJ Show.
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2: With extra news time, Bob Agnew with Washington. A tentative agreement has been reached for a 60-day memorandum of understanding to extend the ceasefire and begin negotiations with Iran over its nuclear program. That's all pending President Trump's approval. U.S. sources said that it may or may not happen. It all depends whether the president gives it a thumbs up. A new poll shed some light on which Democrats are the most popular with voters in that party as they look ahead to the presidential race in 2028. A new Emerson College survey finds that former Transportation Secretary Pete Buttigieg leads the way for Democrats with 18% support. And right behind him is California Governor Gavin Newsom. He garners 16%. A key inflation gauge accelerated in April. That was at the highest level in 3 years. On Wall Street at the close, the Dow was up 24 points. The Nasdaq up by 242. This is SRN News.
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5: 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The park's name was selected through a community vote to recognize the company's role in Penn Yan's history. The new park includes a pavilion for events, docking space, a waterfront landing, an Americans with Disabilities Act accessible walking path, and connections to the downtown area. A new effort in Steuben County is expanding options for managing feral and free-roaming cat populations through a trap-neuter-return program. Applications are now being accepted for a trap-neuter-return, or TNR, program serving feral and free-roaming community cats in Steuben County. The program provides appointments at participating vet clinics in Dansville and Painted Post. According to the Hornell Area Humane Society, appointments will require a $10 refundable deposit. Traps are also available for loan with a refundable deposit. The goal of the program is to help manage community cat populations through humane trapping, spay and neuter services, and then return them to their environment. Discover Dansville and enjoy the summer concert series once again taking place Monday evenings from June through August. 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The first concert is this coming Monday, June 2nd, and features the music of 78 RPM. The 58th Gorham Pageant of Bands is being held this Saturday, May 30th from noon until 4 at the Gorham Elementary School, 2705 State Route 245 in Stanley. Music will ring down Gorham's Main Street as bands from across upstate New York compete on the historic parade route. The parade starts at 2. Concessions will be available from noon until 4.
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2: With a Wall Street Business Report, I'm Bob Agnew. A key inflation gauge accelerated in April to the highest level in 3 years, the latest sign that spiking gas prices and higher food costs are squeezing Americans' finances. Here's the latest on mortgage rates.
7: Mortgage buyer Freddie Mac says the average rate on a 30-year mortgage rose this week to 6.53%. The average rate is now at its highest level in 9 months, though it remains below where it was this time last year. Mortgage rates have been mostly trending higher as oil prices and expectations for higher inflation have increased due to the war with Iran. That's pushed up long-term bond yields that lenders use as a guide to pricing home loans. When mortgage rates rise, they can add hundreds of dollars a month in costs for borrowers, reducing their purchasing power. I'm Alex Vega.
2: More Americans sought unemployment benefits last week. Layoffs remain low overall despite economic uncertainty caused by the war with Iran. On Wall Street at the close, the Dow was up 25 points. More.
8: The month of June arrives in just a few days. Have you ever wondered why it's called June? The month of June takes its name from Juno, the Roman goddess of marriage, home, and renewal, fitting for a month when gardening goes into high gear. As daylight lengthens and temperatures warm, plants respond with vigorous growth, and gardeners feel that same sense of promise. Ancient Romans saw June as a good time to begin new ventures, and the tradition continues in today's wedding season. In the vegetable garden, June still carries that spirit of abundance, marking the true start of summertime outdoors, thanks to the Roman goddess of marriage, home, and renewal, Juno.
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12: Here's your 105.7 WDNY forecast. Sunshine mixed with clouds at times this afternoon, with daytime highs approaching 65. Mainly clear skies tonight, lows dip down to about 47. Daytime highs approaching 74 tomorrow, mainly clear skies. Sunshine mixed with clouds at times Saturday, with daytime highs approaching 63. 72 Sunday. I'm meteorologist Derek Hite on 105.7 WDNY. Right now, it's 63 degrees.
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4: 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When used as directed, spray the leaves for visible results in just 1 hour, and dead weeds in just 1 day. 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
3: Experts say we should not be worrying about getting older anymore because our brain actually does improve with age. Here's the research. First, the older we get, the happier we get. That's according to the journal Psychology and Aging. It found that our overall life satisfaction tends to dip during our 40s and 50s. Those are the years when we're frantically caring for kids and aging parents. But after our 50s, happiness levels start rising steadily over the remainder of our life. We're also more creative as we grow older. According to the University of Chicago, it's the type of creativity that's rooted in experience and experimentation. And it actually peaks in late middle age. And research from Trinity College found older adults have better focus. When the scientist asked subjects to complete an exercise that required sustained attention, younger people's minds wandered twice as much as older adults. I'm John Tesh with today's Intelligence for Your Life Minute.
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18: Here's your 105.7 WDNY forecast. Sunshine mixed with clouds at times this afternoon, with daytime highs approaching 65. Mainly clear skies tonight, lows dip down to about 47. Daytime highs approaching 74 tomorrow, mainly clear skies. Sunshine mixed with clouds at times Saturday, with daytime highs approaching 63. 72 Sunday. I'm meteorologist Derek Height on 105.7 WDNY. Right now, it's 66 degrees.
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0: 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We've got Rebecca in Minneapolis. Hey, Rebecca.
1: Hey, TJ. How's everybody?
0: Doing great. Hello. Got J-Bo over there.
2: What's up?
1: Hey, everybody.
0: Rebecca, you heard us talking about, well, Kenny was sort of accusing me of not knowing how to have fun, but this was all on the heels of a study that Dave and Buster's did. They found out that half of Americans say they don't have fun anymore, which is kind of depressing and alarming. What did you want to say about that? What you do for fun?
1: I wanted to say go out and ride a bike.
3: Yeah.
0: Is that fun?
1: Yeah. I have 3 young kids, and this weekend, my youngest just finally figured out how to ride a 2-wheel bike. So she's been out riding around the neighborhood, just riding loops, and she's finally able to go with her brother and sister to the park, and it's completely free. You got to have bikes at the house.
3: Yeah, and you can find a really good used bike on like Facebook Market or garage sale or yard sale. It's a great idea.
1: For sure. There's always people trying to get rid of one that's maybe too small or whatever.
3: Mm-hmm.
1: You don't have to buy them new.
0: Very good. Well, what are you doing for fun? Like personally, not your kids on the bike. What are you doing?
1: Well, I got a boyfriend. He's pretty nice.
0: Oh, nice.
1: We go on dates.
3: Nice.
1: He treats me like a real human being. So.
0: Oh, nice. That's good. How'd you meet him?
1: I met him on Facebook dating, of all places, like 3 years ago.
3: Okay. That was a thing.
1: And it's been amazing. He's the best. His name is Miguel.
0: Miguel. Okay, you've seen him in person, right?
1: Well, obviously.
0: Okay, good.
1: Yeah.
0: I just want to make sure. You never know in today's crazy world.
3: No, it's not obvious. Some people have boyfriends that they don't see in person and girlfriends that they don't see in person that they give money to.
0: Yeah. If you were to start telling me that you were like investing in Bitcoin with them, I'd have to go find you and say, hey, no, stop.
1: Oh, goodness gracious. I'm not the one you come to for to steal money from.
0: Good.
1: It would be a waste of time.
0: Rebecca, what does he do that makes you feel so great? Like, why? You said he makes you feel human. What is that exactly?
1: Oh, you know, he doesn't criticize. He just appreciates the little things. You know, every little thing. I cook a meal for him. He's like, thank you. You didn't have to do that. And he's so independent. He never asks for help. So any help I give him is just extra. And he's so strong and independent on his own. He never needs me for anything. He's just the best. No drama.
3: Nice.
1: He's just no the best drama. Boyfriend ever.
3: Love
0: and
3: that.
0: Saying thank you means that much. Isn't that amazing? We could overthink, like, what does a lady want? Well, maybe to be appreciated is a good step one.
3: Just say thank you.
4: Yeah. And chicken nuggets.
0: Chicken nuggets are
3: spicy
0: great.
3: Spicy ones, though.
0: Yeah. Awesome. Well, Rebecca, thanks for listening to our show and for joining in.
1: Yeah, I'm excited. It's great listening to the show. So.
0: Oh, that's great.
3: That's awesome. Great.
0: Well, Rebecca, you be safe out there on your bike with your boyfriend. Have a great rest of your day, okay?
1: Have
3: right.
1: a good one.
3: Right, take
4: Rebecca.
3: Care.
4: Bye.
3: Bye.
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2: With SRN News, I'm John Scott. Tensions still high in the Middle East. Even after word that a deal with the U.S. may have been reached, something Iran did not immediately confirm.
3: As ceasefire talks between the U.S. and Iran drag on, the truce has come under another test. The U.S. has carried out a series of strikes on Iranian targets this week, most recently on Wednesday night. It says these strikes are in response to Iranian threats. In the latest incident, Kuwait says it was attacked by Iranian missiles and drones. Iran confirms that it launched a fresh attack in the region. It says this is in response to American aggression. Now, these clashes have not caused the ceasefire to collapse, but they have left the Middle East on edge.
2: Correspondent Joe Fetterman. Ukrainian President Zelensky pressing the United States for more Patriot air defense missiles to counter Russian attacks. He sent a letter to President Trump earlier this week, but has not received a reply. This is SRN News.
4: With the News Flash, I'm Trey Westerberg on 105.7 WDNY. This update brought to you by the U.S. Postal Service. The FDA says specialty beverages sold in 25 states, including New York, are being recalled over possible salmonella contamination. The drinks were distributed to cafes and restaurants, but no illnesses have been reported. Customers are urged to return affected products for a refund. New York state officials say crews have already exceeded their goal of filling 175,000 potholes, repairing about 250,000 in 1 month. The effort is part of a statewide push to improve roads after winter damage, with crews also laying more than 120,000 tons of asphalt. The Trump administration has issued a new directive requiring most temporary visa holders and humanitarian parolees to leave the U.S. and apply for green cards from their home countries. Immigration attorneys say the policy could impact hundreds of thousands of people and is likely to face legal challenges. I'm Trey Westerberg with your News Flash.
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16: Here's your 105.7 WDNY forecast. Lows level off around 47 tonight under mainly clear skies. High temperatures reach up to 74. Tomorrow, mainly clear skies. Chance of rain showers tomorrow night. Lows dip down to about 44, partly cloudy. Sunshine mixed with clouds at times Saturday with a high of 63. 72 Sunday. I'm meteorologist Derek Height on 105.7 WDNY. Right now, it's 64 degrees.
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You might hear us on the TJ Show. 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
1: With SRN News, I'm John Scott. In Dubai, United Arab Emirates, word of a tentative deal to extend the U.S.-Iran ceasefire.
2: U.S. and Iranian negotiators have reached what appears to be a tentative deal on extending this ceasefire by 60 days. As part of the deal that still hasn't been signed off by President Trump, it would extend the ceasefire one by 60 days. It calls for opening the Strait of Hormuz and a demining of the Strait of Hormuz. And in that 60-day period, the U.S. and Iran would also begin negotiations on Iran's nuclear program.
1: That's gorgeous. Responded Amir Madhadi. Authorities have resumed the painstaking search for 9 workers feared dead at a Washington State paper mill. The deadly chemical tank ruptured at the Nippon Dynawave Packaging Company devastated the city of Longview. 11 people are presumed dead. That includes the missing. This is SRN News.
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8: Here's your 105.7 WDNY forecast. Lows level off around 47 tonight under mainly clear skies. High temperatures reach up to 74. Tomorrow, mainly clear skies. Chance of rain showers tomorrow night. Lows dip down to about 44, partly cloudy. Sunshine mixed with clouds at times Saturday with a high of 63. 72 Sunday. I'm meteorologist Derek Hite on 105.7 WDNY. Currently 64.
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